0: a song that you probably know in its original form, the words for, but this was a remake by a band called Risco Connection. It came out in 1979, Ain't No Stopping Us Now. A good anthem for all of us to remember. Sometimes the world keeps you down, tries to keep you down, but there is no stopping us, especially with good energy and friendship and dedication to making this world a better place. So thanks for tuning in and spending some time with me. You're listening to Tennis Court Disco. I'm your host, Wendy. And we just had a nice little block of good energy. Before Risco Connection, we heard Flight Facilities and their song Sunshine. It was featuring Reggie Watts. Hopefully you're getting some sunshine on your face right now. It is such a beautiful day outside. And I guess tomorrow we're going to get quite a bit of sunshine. I guess it's like very high temperatures. So hydrate now. Before Flight Facilities, we heard Ralph Rundle, his track More You Know. That came from an album called OM Days from 2021. We also, I think it started, oh my gosh, now I'm all in a upside down. That's right. I'm like, did I start with that? We started with Leisure, Feeling Free, from their album called Twister, that came out back in 2018. You know, some days the show is perfectly sequenced, and other days I sort of find my way through it. And today I'm just finding the vibes and bringing them straight to your ears. So thanks for tuning in and spending some time with me. I've got another hour to bring you some music, and Jason D and Trav G with The Rec Show will be on after that. Then the interim. A couple words, and I'll be right back.
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0: Kicking off our next block with a new-ish song by Blue Hawaii. 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

0: Don't Turn It Off here on Radio Boise. That was a song by 40 Thieves, a song that has just been in my collection for quite some time. It was released in 2008. It just felt really good in that spot. You're listening to Tennis Court Disco. I'm your host, Wendy, and we have just been hopefully having a fun show for you today. Thanks for jumping into the chat, Adam and Curtis and Grace. So love to hear from you. Thanks for saying hello, and thanks for the good votes of confidence. I do think that these are almost Friday jams in the way that we're almost a Friday, and we're trying to keep the vibes feeling good and bring your evening into a really lovely space. But I only get to be with you for about another 25 minutes. We're going to keep those vibes rolling. I've got a great couple of songs in this next block, and then the whole rest of the show is going to be great. So stick around for that. In the meantime, a couple words, and I'll be right back.
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0: The sign here in the booth reminds me that this coming Sunday, June 7th, is our spring premium pickup party. It's going to be at Highlands Hollow Brewhouse at the foot of Bogus Basin Road. If you gave during Spring Radiothon and would like to come to the pickup party, it's happening this weekend on Sunday from 3 to 6. Nice time in the afternoon. Good time to swing on by and say hello to your radio pals and pick up any swag that you might have gotten through Radiothon. Because we did have some new things and a very exciting time to get those, to take them home and to wear them with pride. I saw somebody out last night with the Radio Boise hat, and I always love seeing our swag out in the universe. So cool. As I'm looking back at my playlist, I realize I didn't backlist all the way. So if you have any questions about what you heard in that last block, hit up radioboise.org and click on that current playlist. All will be told there. But we're going forward with Oliver Knight and Megatronic. This is a track that they put out back in 2025. This is We Are Love here on Radio Boise.

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Oh my gosh, we just went for like a big block of music there in that last set because I was just like, you know what? I just want to keep going. Let's just keep this vibe going. So good. We just heard Cerrone from 1977, Give Me Love. That was three sections of that. It was like 7.5 minutes. So good. So lovely. I hope you enjoyed it. It's from their album Supernature. So cool. Cheval's before that, All I Want to Do Is Love You. That was a single that came out back in 2020. And it just, I don't know, also kind of a long song and just had the right energy for today. Opalo before that with their track Cyclist Side Push Shuffle. That was released in 2019. And it's just one of those tracks that sometimes where I'm just like, okay, we're in this like this BPM. What song do I want? Ooh, that song. Opalo. Before that, Jungle, we heard All of the Time. That was the DJ Streaks remix. And we started off with Oliver Knight and Megatronic, We Are Love. That came from their album Between the Lines from 2025. And hopefully you've been feeling all of the love tonight. Stick around for Jason D and Trav G with the Rec Show coming up here in just a few minutes. I'm going to send you on your way tonight with kind of in the same vibe of what we've been playing. A little bit of disco, a little bit of energy from 1975. This is a band called Stylus. It's called We All Need One Another. That's the name of this song. And it is in honor of you and everyone in the universe currently listening and to all of those who love and support kindness and goodness and a positive vision of the future. And I will see you all next week. This is Stylus, All We Need. We All Need One Another here on Radio Boise. I'll see you next week.

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It's the wordplay, baby. You know what we doing? I keep saying to this, you know. You better stop playing with the good shit.

0: Yes, yes, y'all. Jason D, The Rec Show, each and every Thursday. The best in underground hip hop. And damn, we came out the box swinging. Hopefully you're enjoying that. That was Aldo, Spanish Ran, with Methlehem, Miko, and DJ Access before that. Usually known for like the more up-tempo boom bap stuff. So it's so dope that they slowed it down just a little, but enough to get Benny the Butcher on there with Rick Hyde. That's a single that's out right now. Blue and Exile before that, I Don't Rhyme, that's off their album Time Heals Everything. And Flea Lord with I Can Dig It featuring Edo, Chubbs with Burl Talk, and setting it off, Water and Vanderslice, the 86 Professor Griff. Out Your Jurisdiction is the name of that one. That little collab right there, Water and Vanderslice. I'm taking you up until 9 o'clock, flying solo tonight. Trap G's out of the office, but that doesn't matter. I got stacks and stacks and stacks of music, album features, and everything you want. So let's keep it going. Shout out to everybody who's listening to us later on Mixcloud, or maybe straight from the underground.net, or maybe out there on 104.7 The Mix. However you rock with us, we appreciate y'all. Let's go. J. Scott the Illest. This one's called Yup. Yup.
1: The wreck. 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Jason D. Jason D.

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0: 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I just went some.

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1: Jason D, the Rec Show, 89 Tech 9, like Stretch and Bobbito. It is Thursday night, weekend eve, and we are partying. Hopefully you're partying with us. That was The Certain Ones with Dig Dug featuring Liggy Lifelong, cuts by Astro Vandalist. Before that, my man out of Miami, DJ Proof on production right there with Orion. The song's called Troll for Mahi. Why catch one fish when you can troll for Mahi? I hope to understand that one day. But for now, that's what he said. My man Tona out of Canada with Lucid featuring A-Sun Eastwood and Daniel Sun. That's like a Canada triple shot right there. Grimy, grimy. Bernadette Price. That was the album featured last week. Bernadette, wifey of Sean Price. Now doing solo albums. That one's called Kissing the Ground for Sinners. When DJ Clips asked her what that meant, she said, Google it. It's very deep. So I don't have the answer for you because I didn't Google it. But you should Google it. Bernadette Price, Kissing the Ground for Sinners. That song was called Gun Butt, featuring Tara Van Poo. Tara! Produced by Stu Bangers and setting it off, J. Scott the Illest with Yup. Produced by Mr. Mindstate. You can't make this up. I'm like trying to read all these names. These are all underground people. We don't just play the mainstream, y'all. We play the underground, grimy stuff where everybody spells things crazy. Letters and instead of numbers instead of letters and all that, man. Now I'm old. Let's keep going. I've got more music. I have album features. Shout out to my man, Trav G. He's out this week, so no picks of the week. But we're definitely going to do album features. I've got so much music, more music than I could possibly play in 2 hours. So sit back, relax, and enjoy it. This was a Trav G pick of the week last week. Mickey Fax, song's called Ong Bak, O-N-G-B-A-K, and it's one of these deals where the MC's like, oh, you want me to rhyme? And then he just goes from start to finish. Let's go.
2: 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All right.

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1: Yes, yes, ladies and gentlemen, welcome back. And I gotta let you know, this is Radio Boise, KRBX 89.9 FM, Caldwell, Boise, 93.5 if you're downtown. 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However you choose to rock with us, we appreciate you, especially if you're listening all the way live where we're broadcasting from, 1020 West Main Street. We are an underground hip-hop boom-bap radio show. We mix live. If there's a mistake, it happens. This is raw, authentic, like we're in your backyard at your barbecue. And we don't care, because that's how it started. That's how it is. All this super plasticky, overproduced, pre-recorded stuff, that's not us, man. We're just running with what we feel and playing the real. That was Sam R.I., my guy Castle Money Beats out of San Diego on production. Gotti Snatchers. Before that, out of Detroit, Finale with Wishing, featuring DJ Illogic, produced by Apollo Brown. DJ Muggs and TF coming out of L.A. with Cha Cha Chicken. That album we've talked about a lot, Don't Call Me Lucky. Shout out to my guy, Kendu718. The Sermon, produced by Solio Beats. And Mickey Fax setting that one off with Ung Bak. Trav G's not here. If he was, we would be doing Picks of the Week. So we're just going to fast forward straight into album feature time, which means after album features, I get to run a lot more new music. So we're just going super underground tonight. You know, sometimes we'll promote somebody like a Ghostface Killah or a Black Thought, or, you know, somebody that's more of a household, you know, name, not getting love on commercial radio. And then sometimes we just kind of go like, you probably haven't heard of this. And that's the joy, man. Hopefully I'll expose you to two albums tonight that weren't on your radar that you should check out. The first one is Monday Night and Evidence. Yes, Evidence from Dilated Peoples on production. So when we were playing Aldo and Spanish Ran a week ago, I was talking about kind of that smoky, that hazy underground style production. Evidence is definitely in that camp. And these are kind of like 2 minute songs, which is the latest rage. I can hardly catch my breath before I have to mix the next one. But this is album feature number one. The artist's name, very West Coast, very LA in his tone and delivery, is Monday Night. Producers Evidence. The album is called Football. And I got another surprise for you after that. Let's go.

Hey yo. My big cousin touched me right in the middle of me flexing. I knew it was something heavy. Whether it was the gym or the message in me, my muscles tense up. Picking up the phone, feeling stressed, felt like muscle memory. R.P. Aunt Elsie. With my back against the wall, better go do something healthy. Fake relationship with God, but I felt someone help me. I ain't trying, I'm trying my hardest not to do something extra. I was never spotted by the law, was doing something desperate. You would have thought I was dodging a charge in the same.

All friendlies detected, I need a tech stretch in my drawers. You learn your lesson, ish. Inspection on the helpers upon us. Like them special kicks you kept from your father, ish. I need my Trinity back, I turn to Yosemite for that. Get you fresh as my barber if you keep sending me threats. I ain't gon' press you, look, I ain't in my feelings if you feeling me less. Red in my retinas look like x-rays that can see through your chest. Seeing what got you shook, you a fiend, you need to test it, ish. And see what got you hooked. Singing hurt my soul.

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1: You can't be soft about it, bro. You know, like, it ain't for the weak. 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But music, definitely, because there's so many people doing it. You know what I mean? And it's easy to just fall off and get uninspired or shit like that. Like, you just let it go. But the separation is just really just going, you know, going harder than the next person. Like, I'm gonna do something you ain't willing to do. So if you just got that mentality, you're gonna excel no matter what.

See, if Trav G was here, we'd say give it up one time for Jason D and, like, not have to clap for myself. My man Wayne Beats is in the building. Shout to him, hanging out. My man Amos is in the place to be, a.k.a. Mo Diggs. And we're just vibing out to these album features. That was Monday Night and Evidence with Football. That's out now. All right, next album, Jason D album feature number 2. The producer's name is Jada, like the short version of Jada Kiss, J-A-D-A. And the rapper's name is Messiah. But of course, that's too easy. Like, that's a great name, but the kids, man, the kids. So now he goes by Sia, but he doesn't spell it S-I-A-H. He spells it S-1-4-H. So if you're going to try, like, I'm from Big Daddy Kane, Chuck D, Ice Cube. Like just how it sounds is how it was spelled. You can look it up. So I'm doing you a solid right here. You're going to want to look for this album. It's Jada, J-A-D-A, and Sia, S-1-4-H, short for Messiah. The album's called The Zenith. Now, here's the crazy thing. We played a lead-off single, and the MC is, like, rhyming, and the opening line is, the golden age is now back in effect. That's, like, how we opened it, and I was like, dope. I love when the new kids update the rhymes and make them, you know, their own, but they're about the bars and the samples and everything, and, you know, being kind of true to the spirit of it. So that's what this album is. Authentic sampling, authentic to rhyming, but the younger generation. And so when I actually heard the mixing, it's kind of funny, and then I looked at the label and it said Jamla, I was like, oh yeah, this sounds like Ninth Wonder kind of mixed it. So shout out to Jamla and that whole camp. And then I realized it was put out by Fat Beats, so shout out to my man Eclipse. But what I just learned is that Jada is Ninth Wonder's daughter. Yeah, Wayne Beats is like, whoa. So yes, Ninth Wonder's daughter, following in dad's footsteps, making beats. I think they're dope. I'm going to prove it right now. This is Jada and Sia, S14H, The Zenith. And this just dropped last week. Jason D. Allen feature number 2. Let's go. Rex Show. Woo!

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1: What's good in the hood with it? It's your guy Four Eyes checking in for Senior Chaos and Ultra Beast, Ultra Beast United. 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I see you, Boise. 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

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Shout out to everybody who checks us out later on Mixcloud. 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And shout to everybody who rocks with us later on 104.7 The Mix out in the central coast of Cali. We are up, away, and out of here. You can check out the show later on Mixcloud or just follow me. I usually post it up on Facebook over the weekend. I'm DJ Jason D on all things social media. No spaces, just DJ Jason D. Trav G holds down our official Instagram handle, which is The Rec Show. It's album features, promoting things, all that sort of thing. So check us out. Follow us, The Rec Show. Shout out to my man Wayne Beats, who was in the place tonight. Shout out to my man Mo Diggs. We are up, away, and out of here. And I got to let you know, I got to remind you, if you're local here in Boise, super dope show going down this Sunday, 7 p.m. at the Olympic. It is Rasco and Planet Asia. It's the 25-year anniversary of their album, How the West Was Won. Rare opportunity to see, you know, talent of that caliber. Come out, check out Planet Asia, Rasco, LaRance, the Earthlings crew, and Ian J will be rocking there as well, a.k.a. 11 and Jason D. We're up, away, and out of here. Roindig is up next. Give us a minute to swap out the equipment. We'll be right back at you. Until next week, we say peace, peace, peace.

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1: 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I'm here to tell you, jazzy, soulful hip-hop lives on Radio Boise. In part due to Roy and Dig, that's me. I'm spinning the tunes for you tonight on Forces of Obvious Luck, getting foolish across the Treasure Valley and beyond on a people-powered radio station. There we go. We started things out with brand new stuff from Brooklynite Science. It's called Charlie Brown Returns out there for all the little redheaded girls in your security blankets and the great pumpkins out there. Just looking for some L-O-V-E. Ain't nobody gonna pull the football tonight. We just got some powerfully positive poetry for you. Whatever you happen to be doing, do what you feel. Feel what you do. Relax, chill, stand up, get busy, have some fun. And keep it going, because San Francisco, California rep Kiro One's got you right here. The cycle repeats. I repeat, the cycle repeats. One more time, the cycle will repeat. Repeat, cycle the. We're spinning it back, but we're spinning it forward, always. On Radio Boise. Let's do it. It's Kiro One. Open a Pandora's boombox. Dare we jam? Oh, yeah.

Word up. We keep it rolling for y'all.

0: linking up right there. It's the soul chef from Auckland, New Zealand. Always with the tastiest recipes on the main dishes. Just desserts on that one. It's called Tonight. Featuring Las Vegas rap group Deep Foundation and vocalist Ashley Robles, who I need to learn more about. But it's called Tonight. And tonight is the current time you're listening to Radio Boise, Forces of Obvious Luck. Well, it could be tomorrow, though, in real time, because it's June the 4th. I'll timestamp that. I'll show you today's newspaper if you really want to know what's happening with Roy and Dig right here on a little nonprofit, non-commercial radio transmitter. Getting it on radioboise.org/archive to listen in the future or listen to any show you want. But why would you listen to anything else? Plenty of reasons, but appointment listening is this show right here, because where else would you hear music like that or stuff from All Natural, which would be DJ Tone B Nimble and Cap D, or Capital D, from Chicago, Illinois. They did Thinking Cap, where Cap D's shouting out his friends graduating from college and starting a business and things like that. And Mr. Capital D, a.k.a. David Kelly, he is the general counsel for the Golden State Warriors, I believe, these days. So not rapping as much these days, but making the big contracts and doing whatever a general counsel does. I'm sure he's not leading troops. Maybe he's hanging out with Draymond Green and whatnot. But good stuff there. Putting on his thinking cap, more than not. And I say peace out to DJ Jason D. And also in the mix, we heard from Berlin, Germany. They tore down the wall. Tore the roof off, too. Klaus Layer producing Simple One with Represent. Not Represent, but Represent. I put some weird twang on it to say it, to emphasize my syllables on that one. Also in the mix, Kiro One, The Cycle Repeats. And then we start at the top of the hour, brand new stuff from Science, Charlie Brown Returns. So we went from a return to a repeat, and then something brand new, and we're doing it tonight. But yo, radioboise.org/chat, if you want a very forced segue, I got one for you on Forces of Obvious Luck, /chat. Come say hello, come say anything. I want your feedback. Or just, if you're lonely, we can be solo together and be a group of radio listeners and radio DJs doing it to it. Right now, more new stuff. It's out of Toronto, Ontario. A secondhand found fashion devotee. He's driving so many name brands. I'm like, I don't know what any of this means. He's talking like Levi's. I understand what that means. But it's Cadence Weapon. It's called, Barabbas. That's the name of the track. Brand new album's called Forager. He's not digging in the crates. He's digging in the bargain bins and looking fly doing it. It's brand new. It's awesome. This is just average, regular, smart guy rap that I listen to a whole lot over the week. It's Cadence Weapon, Barabbas. Once I figured out how to pronounce it, I'm confident. I'm confident you're in Radio Boise land right here. Forces of Obvious Luck. More hip-hop. Let's do it.
1: Yeah. Yeah, sorry. I like it loud in the headphones.

This family's crazy and honestly rude, and most of the time illogically skewed. But whether blood's thicker than water or only thick as two short planks, we're inescapably glued.

it's all right with you, I'd like to excitedly share the gift of art. More specifically, some hip-hop tunes tonight on Radio Boise, and every Thursday for that matter. But yo, Run Dig is my nom de plume, alias, nickname, what they yell at me in the streets, from the streets, while I'm on the sidewalk, you know. But yo, we just heard Second Exit with It's Alright, a couple of jazz rap London, what's the word I'm looking for, aficionados, there it is. Alpha Mist and Lester Duval. If you don't know those names, you'll get to know them. I'll be playing some more of their music, but it's all right. It's better than all right. Second Exit there. So take that one on the highway. And we also heard Remy, a duo from Australia, doing Substance Therapy. If you have a vice, make it a positive thing, like listening to too much music. Doggone it, you could only go deaf, maybe. Or most deaf. Or you could go Yasiin Bey eventually. I wonder if anybody gets that reference. Let's see, who else did we hear? Oh man, we heard the Bohemian Rappers of Diggable Planets. Throwback Thursday from their sophomore album, Blowout Comb. We heard Jettin', and we were jetting on in with Butterfly, Doodlebug, and Ladybug Mecca right there. Definitely New York through and through. But these days, Ish Butler Butterfly is doing his thing out in Seattle under many numerous aliases. Cherry Wine and the other one that got him famous, Shabazz Palaces, I believe. I'm just vamping out loud and trying to think at the same time. It's difficult. I'm chewing gum and walking as well. Patting my head, rubbing my stomach. You know what it is. Or I'm just sitting behind a microphone. Spitting the gab to you on Radio Boise. So before Diggable Planets, which was from 1994, we heard DJ Spinna and Torre. Lyrics is back. They never left. People just weren't looking in the right places from time to time. But good stuff right there from my main man, DJ Spinna out of Washington, D.C., and Torrey from New York City. And then we started North of the Border in Ontario with Cadence Weapon featuring Ariel and Junia T. There we go. It's called Barabbas from the brand new Cadence Weapon album, Forager. It's quite great. I've started the best of 2026 top 10 albums, and the floodgates opened in April. So many dope things came out in the late spring. I expect a hot summer of releases as well after the moratorium of music coming out in January, February. It's just an annual tradition. I don't know. Somebody's going to come out with something on January 1st that sits atop the charts all year. I don't guarantee it, but I suspect it could happen. And let's see. What's going on right here? We're going out to the Bay, the San Francisco, Oakland Bay, I'm talking about, with Jay Boogie's Dubtronic Science featuring Capital A and Aima, the dreamer, who's known as so lovely Femme Rage Human Style as a cultural alchemist and creative curator. Never like chunky peanut butter. She's always just smooth and creamy right here with the vocal styles. It's Aima the dreamer, Capital A. Helping out Jay Boogie's Dubtronic Science, man. We're going out to the Bay, but we're staying right here. Well, I guess it's the state of mind. It ain't where you're from. It's where you're listening to Radio Boise and Forces of Obvious Luck. Let's get it.

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Was once on the outside looking in. These are the stories of my soul through pad and pen. Look over the city and exhale, the streets come alive with energy

is a muscle, you must work out little by little and passionate, never doubt. In the beginning it's for the art, then you see that you can maybe be the best, so you work with all your heart to gain credibility from your counterparts. When you gain respect in your chest, you feel a spark. Everybody knows your name at the park, and you are the art, you have made yourself sharp.

0: If you're in Idaho, there's a chance you could see some Aurora Borealis tonight. But whether you're the Northern Lights or the Southern Comfort, we got hip-hop for you right here on KRBX 89.9 FM, Caldwell Radio Boise. Especially I got it for you, but we're all collective. You're in it with me. We'll ride shotgun accessories to the boom bap and the jazzy, soulful, powerfully positive poetry. Bada-bing! We just heard The Breaks with Passion Art. That's what it's called, Passion Art. They're talking about rapping. The Breaks with an X. Trio from California. The member on the last verse, his name is Ruslan, was an Azerbaijan refugee before he came to the United States and got infatuated with hip-hop. I did it while being a resident. I see you, Ruslan, over there. And then also in the mix, we hear Never Odd or Even, which is a palindrome, and I like to point that out every time, just like race car or auto or Hannah, you know. Never Odd or Even with Fall Back. And somebody heard my decrees on air, my cries, because apparently the singles and the discography from this obscure early mid-2000s group from who knows where is on the digital service or the digital song DSP, whatever that stands for. It's on like YouTube and Spotify apparently. So I'm going to research and see who put it there and see who owns the rights and who these guys are that made such a fantastic song called Fall Back, which I discovered on MySpace. So something that I discovered in an AOL chat room, I suppose. Blackalicious doing Swan Lake from their debut EP Melodica, released in 1994. Chief XL from Berkeley, California, and from Pacoima, Sacramento area. It's the late great Gift of Gab on vocals for sure. Swan Lake. Maybe it was nearby. Maybe they went out swimming at the old Swan Lake. Or they did their ballet right there. Either or. We started the set with J Boogie's Dubtronic Science featuring vocalist Capital A, Aima the Dreamer, and Evan Francis on the flute. We accidentally got a Swan Lake flute remix there, but good stuff right there. A little bit of subliminal real estate aid? Ad? Moving out to the bay. Maybe it was an aid as well for everybody out there picking up homes. Millionaires, I suppose. But yo, we're down here in Boise, Idaho. We're going to find out who else supports People Powered Community Radio. Hey, that's what this station is. So I bet you I got more forces of obvious luck. Let's look in the bottom of the bag here. Yep, right after this. Break!
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0: Hi, I'm back. I just ran in here. I'm out of breath, and I gotta say, this is Forces of Obvious Luck. You're listening to hip-hop on Radio Boise. It's KRBX, and without further ado, we're going out to Chicago. It's No ID featuring Common Sense and Doug Infinite. This one's called State to State. 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

Marshall Brown and fly.

little bit of electric relaxation, just calm and carefree, laid back in the cut. Forces of Obvious Luck. Having fun tonight. I am thrilled to be curating a mixtape for you every week. It's my pleasure to get out some artists who deserve to be heard more. Hopefully we found some new fans in the house tonight. Maybe it's of Centric. The song was called Vibes, featuring Khalida Durand, Felicia Taylor, Shakaya, and Lena Jackson. Four women from four corners of the country. Actually, two of them are from North Carolina. One's from Seattle, and the other is from, I have not figured it out yet, Barbados originally. You figure out who's who, but yo, just feeling the good vibes. Hopefully it's summer wherever you happen to be at, unless you're in Australia. And then good day, mate. It's probably noon already, but yo, it's 10:30 at night in Boise, Idaho, and I'm jamming for you on a non-profit, non-commercial, free-form radio station. So throw the format out the window. Actually, there is no window. We just put it in the hallway. Return it later. You also in the mix before Centric, we heard Shireen Poems with No Fly Zone, produced by New Self. And then the Jazz Addicts, Bless the Child. And then Butcher Brown and Fly Anakin for the city. The city in question, Richmond, Virginia. And Butcher Brown's lead vocalist also plays the saxophone. Your ears did not deceive you. He goes by the name of Tennyshoe because his name is Marcus Tenney. So there we go. You know what's on his kicks all the time. You know what kicks are on his feet, I should say. But Butcher Brown and Fly Anakin. There you go. And then we start at the top of the 10 o'clock hour, No ID, featuring Common and Doug Imp with State to State. Whatever state you're in, hopefully it's a state of bliss, of good awareness, of community fulfillment that I'm giving to you with some jazzy hip-hop soul. By the way, hi, I'm Roy Digg. Nice to meet you. If you returned for the first time, that doesn't make sense. But if you're turning for the 100th time, or you're just stumbling upon us for the first time, this is what we do and this is how we do it. I'm going to blow your mind. A little bit of the Mind Blow from Deep Water Slang album put out by Zion Eye in the year 2002. It's a modern day classic. At least I highly enjoy it. Get to know it right here before it blows your mind.

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You hear it and hear a song, but this is my life that I'm killing to make a living. And all of it isn't right, but I'm chilling. I ride it like Edgar Allan, reciting these lyrics. You hear it, they hear a song, but this is my life that I'm killing to make a living. And all of it isn't right, and all this.

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You hear it, ain't hear a song, but this is my life that I'm killing to make a living. And all of it isn't right, but I'm chilling. And I ride it like Edgar Allan, reciting these lyrics. You hear it, ain't hear a song, but this is my life that I'm killing to make a living. And all of it isn't right, and all this dark comes to light.

from Bridgeport, Connecticut, it's Seal Hughes. He's telling you the narrative, and I'm telling you one thing. It's Radio Boise. Always will be, always has been, and it is right now. With Roy and Dick in the pilot's chair, it's a little bit squeaky. Might need some WD-40, but it's comfortable. Hopefully you're comfortable listening to Forces of Obvious Luck. Before Mr. Seal Hughes, we heard Mally, produced by DJ Last Word from Minneapolis, Minnesota. Somebody, one of my favorite albums of 2024. The sweetest of all of it. The sweetest of it all, actually, is what it's called. I can read. And then in the mix, we also heard a frontline activist and reporter, also from Minneapolis, Minnesota, Toussaint Morrison. But here's the kicker. Which would I say when it's fourth down and you're inside the 40-yard line? Give me 3 points. Up through the uprights. And then, straight from Iowa, it's Antonym the Grim and the Chief on drums. Collectively, they are, or were, I think Antonym's moved on to other projects, but the Omniscient Troubadours. And they were sending out an SOS. Talk about space-age, exploratory, genre-bending hip-hop. That's what it is. I can't define it. It's a fly song, though. It's good to see live as well. And then we heard Mind Blow by Zion Eye, another sci-fi, bloop-and-bleep, big-time beat of a hip-hop tune for you. And I got more powerfully positive poetry for you right here, right now, for all you comic book superhero fans out there. Not the DC universe, but Marvel. It's Soliloquists of Sound, one of my favorite groups of all time. Maybe it's yours. Maybe you don't know that you like them, but maybe Radio Boise opens the door for you. Let's open Pandora's boombox. 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

been here before. 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And if my legacy's abolished, then whatever we accomplished, did it for the pedigree. 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

0: just mayhem is so amazing. My celebration at every AM, fortified live with the incantation. Am I similar vibes to fly? 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
1: When we come to it, we must confess that we are the possible. We are the miraculous. The true wonder of this world.

Hopefully I'm giving you life tonight. Ow! Coming in a little too hot for this late in the evening. But whatever it is, it's Radio Boise. It's Forces of Obvious Luck. Foolish with jazzy, soulful hip-hop for you. We just heard Rashaan Ahmad, I Got Life, featuring his Crown City Rocker bandmate, Head Nautic, on the bass on that one. Really walking the tight line there. Fantastically done. Man, we covered a lot of ground tonight. Topics from pillar to post. Maybe you're just staring into the abyss. You can't handle it anymore. You need a reprieve. Well, don't worry. You have however many hours there are in a week to come back and do it again. But we did hear the Hilltop Hoods Into the Abyss. Shout out to Nicole Marie for putting me onto the Hilltop Hoods many moons ago. And then Soliloquist of Sound doing Marvel. I'm going to leave you with a Southern California band known as The Neighborhood. So here comes The Neighborhood, and there goes The Neighborhood. The song's called West Coast. So enjoy for Ryan Digg. I'm Ryan Digg saying peace out.

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5: 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I'm your host, DJ Manuelo, and you're listening to KRBX 89.9 FM, Caldwell, Boise. Got a special night for you planned tonight, as it is my birthday weekend. That's right, on Sunday, it will be my birthday. So, hopefully, this gets you right in the function, right in the mood to get it going. Let's get started, shall we? I just messed up my words so badly right there. Let's get started, shall we? Let's get our groove on with this track from, how do you say this? Yuzik? How do you guys say it? Do you guys say Yuzik? Let me know. This is Buns and Switches with Yuzik.

0: You just heard The Great Toe, one of my favorite bands of all time, with I Dance Alone, Light on Light Mix, from 2002, Songs, Ideas, We Forgot. One of my favorite bands. You should definitely check them out there. Toe, all lowercase, T-O-E. Before that, we had Beach House with Wildflower from 2015's Depression Cherry, from Sub Pop, obviously. Warp Records putting out Boards of Canada. Kid for Today is the name of the track from 2000's In a Beautiful Place Out in the Country EP. The Pastels, the My Bloody Valentine remix of Magic Night. And we started that set off with Music, Brace Yourself, Jason, from 1997's Lunatic Hardness. We'll be right back into the music right after these messages.
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0: course, this is the one and only Coil with Amber Rain, originally from The Age of Naples. Before that, Explosions in the Sky with the 10-minute epic The Only Moment We Were Alone from 2003's The Earth Is Not a Cold Dead Place. That goes out to my man Nish. And we started that set off with Malibu, Nana Like a Star Made for Me, Juliana Barwick remix from the 2021 One Life 4 Remixes EP that came out on Uno NYC. We'll be right back into it with some more music right after these quick messages.
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2: Return to the saloon would mean the overthrow of civilization in our land. I'm going to live long enough to see America so dry you'd have to prime a man before he can spit. And I'll fight the saloon from Hawaii to Hoboken. And I'll kick it as long as I've got a foot. And I'll fight it as punch it as long as I have a fist. I'll butt it as long as I have a head. I'll bite it as long as I have a tooth. And when I'm old and fistless and footless and toothless, I'll gum it till I go home to glory and hit goes home to perdition.
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0: And welcome back. My name is Gigi Manuela, and don't forget, you're listening to Buns and Switches, right here on KRBX 89.9 FM, Caldwell, Boise. My name is Gigi Manuela, just like I said, in case you forgot. And our next track of the night for the second hour of Buns and Switches is, of course, from the one and only Hand of Food.

just heard Worried About Satan with the track Hang In There Baby from 2023's Falling But Not Alone. Before that, Fred Again and Brian Eno with Secret Life's Enough. Tangerine Dream before that with Cinnamon Road from 1983's Hyperborea. Dan Rincon with Mikey's Tune from 2024's Spotlight City. Capital Punishment with Cosmos, a track from 1981's Roadkill. And we started that set off with Hand of Foods, Absolutely Relaxing. Fun fact about Capital Punishment, their drummer is actually Ben Stiller, famous for the movies such as Night at the Museum. And Dan Rincon is famous for being the drummer to the OCs, now just OCs. One of my favorite bands, if not my favorite band of all time. But enough about that. We got some more music to play right after these messages.

0: This is Macy Stewart with Spring Becomes You, Spring Becomes New, from 2025's When the Distance is Blue. Before that, Hiroshi Yoshimura with View from My Window, 1982's Music for Nine Postcards. Deep Space, Are You Purple? Before that, Nubia Garcia with Nala Cinefro, Together is a Beautiful Place to Be, from 2021's Source plus We Move. We started that set off with Ola, Falling Water Lullaby, from 2021's Memory of a Log single. Don't touch that dial just yet. We'll be right back into the music right after these messages.
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0: Now we're back. Now, unfortunately, it has come to that time of the night where I must introduce my final track of the night. But don't you worry. Even though I may be miles away in my kitchen right now, which, that's right, this is an offline version of Buttons, which is coming at you from the interweb, from the 5G network that's planted inside your left earlobe. This has been a very special set for me. I came up with this very much last night, so I'm very glad. I hope you all liked it. I love the way it came all around. These are some of my bands that I love, artists that I love, wonderful people. I assume so, but enough yapping. Enough yip yapping. It's about time I introduce my final track of the night. I think this is kind of one of those tracks that, you know, with this artist kind of came out of nowhere. In terms of resurgence and a genre that came out of really out of the blue, except for all those that were well into his personal life. This is Andre 3000, of course, one half of the great rap group Outkast, with a 2023 EP, a track from his EP, the self-titled to this EP, the title track. This is, of course, Moving Day. Now, I hope everybody has a good Thursday. I hope everybody has a good weekend. Stay safe out there. Stay hydrated. Stay healthy. This is DJ Manuela with Buns and Switches signing off. But don't forget, Late Night Lowdown is after this. But shout out Chris Roaring before me. Shout out Roaring Dig. Shout out Jason D. Shout out all the KRBX DJs. Shout out Midnight Hot Dogs. This is DJ Manuela with Andre 3000. Moving Day.

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This is Midnight Hot Dogs. 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This is Midnight Hot Dogs. You are listening to Late Night Lowdown. This is your lucky night if you're still awake. I love you. And I'm here to make you happy. Let's get it going.

Hello, Boise. That was Matthew Logan Vasquez, Shauna. Spelled particularly correct. S-H-A-W-N-A. He is the former singer of Delta Spirit. And it's a particularly important song for me. I don't know. For those of you who know me, that is about my lady. Fiance Frank. I love Fiance Frank. And she will be here soon. Before that, we heard The Untouchables, Tighten Up, from a Live Injection anthology from 1968. An unbelievable song. Before that, Blue Lake, Cut Paper, from that single that came out in 2025. Before that, we heard Doris Day and George Weil, Enjoy Yourself, It's Later Than You Think. That came out on the Complete Columbia Singles Volume 3 in 2023. But that song was actually recorded in 1950. I was negative 20-something years old when that happened. Isn't that crazy? And before that, we started that set with Jean-Michel Bernard, Girokini Stibni. Sorry, I'm trying to be French. That was from The Science of Sleep, a movie that came out in 2006, and that is fantastic. Anyway, thank you for staying up late. I really doubt anyone's staying up late, but if you are up late, I'm so thankful. And I appreciate you, and I'm going to make you happy you were up late. Here we go again.

0: at that beautiful funeral. I've never seen so many flowers.
1: Yeah, he was a nice man, too, but never had any fun. Didn't have time. Just worked and made money. He didn't even have time to enjoy himself.
0: Poor man.
1: You're gonna take that two-week trip, no matter come what may. But every year you put it off. You just can't get away.

Now, you love lasagna very much. You like to eat and eat. You won't eat gugusu. You're afraid it'll break your teeth. You always think you may bite off more than you can chew. Don't be afraid you won't have teeth when you reach 92. Oh, enjoy yourself. It's later than you think. Enjoy yourself while you're still

Good morning, turkeys. You are listening to KRBX 89.9 FM, Caldwell, Boise. That was Leon III, Maybe I'm Immune. That came out in 2018. For that, we heard Tim Maia, Nobody Can Live Forever. That was from the World Psychedelic Classics 4. And that actual, the record actually came out in, hang on, let me look at my notes. That actually came out in, I gotta turn the page. It came out a long time ago, 1950. Let's just call it 1950. You can give me crap about it later. For that, we heard Louis Prima, Enjoy Yourself, It's Later Than You Think, from Beepin' and Boppin'. That came out in 1950. That is a song later covered by the Specials, and of course many others. We already heard it from Doris Day, classic song. After that, we heard S.E. Roji, Please Go Easy With Me. That is a special tune from the sounds of S.E. Roji, 1985. That's a world record. He's from Sierra Leone. That is mostly unheard. And before that, the classic English beat, Doors of Your Heart from Wappen. That came out in 1981. One of the coolest tracks ever. And something that kind of broke them out a little bit. It had some rapping and some, or we call it toasting, and a great song, and that was special. Before that, actually, we already heard that, but I'll say it again. That was Matthew Logan Vasquez with Shauna. Nothing wrong with that. Anyway, thank you for listening. We have another hour and 20 minutes, so stick around, will ya? It's only going to get better.

Oh, it feels so good when she takes my hand. I'm gonna go tell her daddy what I think about her. Say thank you, man, for giving me.

Hell yes, Boise. How are you? It's late. No one's up. Come on. You're not even up. But I'm up and I'm playing you things that are cool because you deserve it if you are awake. That was Taj Mahal. She caught the Katie. Left me a mule to ride. Classic. Before that, we heard New from that was Krautrock legend. That came out in 1972. That was Hollow Gallo. And before that, we heard Sonic Youth, Teenage Riot from Daydream Nation, 1988. Such a classic. Before that, Glenn Campbell's Anne from Wichita Lyman, 1967. And we started that set with Hoyt Axton, Never Been to Spain. This has been covered by 100 artists, and that's the OG. Anyway, my name is Midnight Hot Dogs. You are listening to KRBX 89.9 FM, Caldwell, Boise. Thank you for being up so late. I doubt you're listening, but if you are, we're just getting going.

Hello, turkeys. This is Midnight Hot Dogs. You're listening to Late Night Lowdown. We are hanging out. Actually, I am hanging out. I doubt any of you are. But it matters to me to still try to do a great show, whether people are listening or not. But anyway, my heart is set on the fact that I am 56 years old. That's not that old, but I'm starting to get emails or texts or phone calls from people I went to high school who are dying. Like, I'm at the age where my friends are dying. And so it's kind of made me think, you know, how are we spending our lives? What are we doing? Let's have fun. And I'm trying to do that. So I also want to pay tribute to the good people I knew who have passed. And also tell them that I'm just lucky because I have better metabolism. Because I didn't do anything better or healthier with my life. I'm just luckier. Anyway, much love, turkeys. Sorry to bring it down. We're going to carry this one out 15 minutes with some joy.

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0: haven't played the game that's telling you how to do it. Now, look, all you got to turn off is when the whistle's blown. I want you to get one spin. One spin only on the ball.
1: Any prize, take what you like. Well, winner, well, prize. The bigger the stone. Are you all ready?

Just one of those nights, just one of those fabulous flights, a trip to the moon on gossamer wings. Just one of those things. If we thought a bit of the end of it, when we started painting the town, we'd have been aware that our love affair was too hot not to cool down. So goodbye, dear, and amen. Here's hoping we meet now and then. It was great fun, but it was just one of those things.

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Just one of those things.

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Chew Wrigley's. That's a Griffin shine. Jamaica, of course, you'll fly Pan American. Someday, science tells us, we'll be able to clean our walls electronically. But right now, we all depend on spick and span. I thought that headache had gone away. I guess buffered aspirin is not enough. Maybe it's time to try that painquilizer. It's only 9:30. And I'm tired again. Right down to my blood. Beautiful car. But that motor needs some wind friction-proofing oil. Whiter. Brighter. 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She wangles. She prances. Her bangles. At Palisades Amusement Park. Yes. Of course I miss her. It was a night like this. And she wore Romance. I believe it was by Christian Dior.

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Now I want you to bring that gal and bring her right on here in the house. I want you to shake that shimmy round and round. I want you to beat it till you break it down. 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And then when I tell you to hold it, you get a grip on yourself and don't you even jump. 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

It's a lesson that God has come from old. The reading keeps them low, so nothing low. And watching well feeding up a glass tray. Or walking body check is a sinkhole. Used to be opposite services. Exploitation of his mind is worth. But the people won't fire, it's a puppet's curve. And he lays

reception hall, I receive a 3-band gold ring from Mark, a token of esteem. Running through ghost closet locker rooms to hide from Peter, was fallen to the old cold stone floor, wheezing and emitting a seemingly endless flow of ectoplasmic white goo from ears

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0: Jerry Joseph and the Jack Mormons. I Think I'm Here. Released as a single this year. Cavity Search Records. Before that, another new one. We had a series of new ones. The Gilman Project. Gulf of America with Andrew St. James and Angelo Moore. War Chant Recordings. Sunvolt with a new single, Skeleton at the Feast, released out of Transmit Sound. We heard from White Horse from their 2026 album, All I Want Is All of It. That track, You're the Snake, Six Shooter Records. And we led off with The Bones of J.R. Jones, Preservation, from the album Slow Lightning, released in 2023 out of Tone Tree Music. Hey, thanks for being here. This is Kettle of Fish here on Radio Boise, and I'm glad to have you along for the ride. Lots of tunes coming your way. I'll queue up a message here from some friends of ours, and we'll come back with something from Jesse Roper.
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explain. I know it all seems confusing, but another day. 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

0: Los Angeles from Shane Garrett. Released in 2026. Come Along as One. Before that, Little Barry, Lug and Hurt from 2026 as well. Gravity Freeze is the name of the album, released out of Easy Eye Sound. We heard from New River Slim, Where Are You is the name of that track from the 2022 album, Where is New River Slim? Music Sounds Records. The Cold Stairs, Burden to Bear from their Texas album, released in 2026. The Cold Stairs, self-released that. And Jesse Roper with Daisy Wake Up. That's the title track of an EP released in 2026 out of Blue Heron Music. Well, here we are, Friday morning. I hope it's going well for you so far. I've got a lot of music coming your way. And a message or two first, and we'll come back with something from Holy Monitor very, very soon, I promise.
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0: 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Thanks for tuning in. This is Kettle of Fish, and, well, I'm not Kettle of Fish. This show is Kettle of Fish. I'm Mike Markley. I'm your host, and we're at the halfway mark. At 8 o'clock, we have Democracy Now! Coming your way, and until then, I've got you. I got tunes coming your way. That last track, La Luz, The Pines from 2021, their self-titled album. We heard a new one from Liz Cooper, 2026 release, the album New Day. The track we listened to is Better Than Ever, Sleepyhead Records. Silver Synthetic before that from 2021, Out of the Darkness from their self-titled album released out of Third Man Records. We heard from Dead Ghosts, Cut Off My Hair, released as a single in 2021. And Holy Monitor led us off with Blue Whale from their Southern Lights album, another 2021 release, Black Spin Records. There you have it. Well, I hope your morning's going well. I appreciate you being here. If you're ever curious about what we're serving up on these shows, you can always go to RadioBoise.org. It's a great little site. Gives you all the history of the shows. I mean, you can listen to archived versions. We keep them for a couple weeks out there. And you can look at the playlists and go back indefinitely. There's a few articles about the station, about the music scene here in Boise, how you can get involved with community radio. 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It's a passion project for many, many people, and it's just a way for us to kind of come together. We're building a community within the community to represent the community. How does that? So come be a part of it. All right, enough of me yapping. I got a couple of messages. Now we're going to come back with something from Grace Potter from 2005, Nothing But the Water. Stay close.
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0: Jackie Vinson, Don't Lie to Me. Evolution of Joy is the name of the album, released in 2023. Before that, we heard from Dust Bowl Revival, Ghost is the name of that track from the Is It You, Is It Me album, 2020 release. Medium Expectations is the label. We heard from Southern Avenue, Move On. Be the Love You Want is the name of that album, 2021 release, BMG Rights Management, LLC. Tedeschi Trucks Band with Do I Look Worried from 2013. Made Up Mind is the album. And we led off that set with Grace Potter and the Nocturnals, Nothing But the Water, the title track of an album released in 2005 out of Hollywood Records. Thanks for tuning in. This is Kettle of Fish here on Radio Boise. I'm Mike, your host. Got a couple more sets of music coming your way. At the top of the hour, we have Democracy Now!, a public affairs show that we bring to you every weekday morning. And then at 9 o'clock, we're back to music with the V3 and then music all the rest of the day and weekend. Well, thanks for tuning in. A few messages, and then we'll jump right into something from Duran Jones and the Indications very, very soon, I promise.
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3: 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This is Booch from the Super Killer Awesome Show on Radio Boise, the one-stop ska spot serving the Treasure Valley and one or two steps beyond. 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

0: The Allergies All the Time. Released as a single, 2026. Jalapeno LTD. That's the label. Cat Wright with By My Side. Title track of an album released in 2016. We heard from St. Paul and the Broken Bones. Stars Above is the name of that track from their self-titled album released in 2025, Oasis Pizza Records. Aaron Fraser, Can't Leave It Alone, 2021 album Introducing, released out of Dead Oceans. And we'd led off with, no we didn't, Duran Jones and the Indications. Before that was Smile, live from Paste. And we'd led off with, did we? Jackie Vincent, that was the last set. Well, there you go. Duran Jones and the Indications led us off. I got one more set of music coming your way at the top of the hour, Democracy Now. Appreciate you being along for the ride. Hope you're having a good morning so far. First a message, then back with something from Soul Scratch. Stay close.
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Well, here we are, the end of the show. That was Sugar Pie DeSanto, Soulful Dress. Before that, Black Joe Lewis and the Honey Bears, Sugarfoot from the 2008 album, Tell 'Em What Your Name Is. We heard from Soul Scratch at the beginning of that set. Be Kind from the Pushing Fire album, 2017 release, Coal Mine Records. Underneath me here, Matt Costa, Jamie 48 Montage, Zero on Matt Costa EP, released in 2024 out of Colored Glass. Coming up, Lack of Afro with Joss Stone, Take You Home. And that'll wrap it. I've got Dave Victor coming in next two Fridays while I'm out of town. I'm excited to hear that show from afar, just like you. All right. Have a great week. Take care of one another out there.

I try to come in over the top so it doesn't sound too bad. That's why as our voices get old and we get creakier that we have this whole chorus of singers behind us. But I have to use a canned cut because we can afford a chorus of singers. This is the V3. You're listening to KRBX 89.9 FM, Caldwell, Boise. Thanks so much for joining me on this fine Friday morning. Got a lot of great music for you. Cool, spiritual jazz, kind of an epic cut coming up in the 10 o'clock hour. And, of course, the epic cut known as Gabe Dunn. Maybe. We'll see what happens. But at 11 o'clock, Dave Foch coming in to talk about the Over the Hill Gravel Grinder, which takes place a week from tomorrow. Begins in Horseshoe Bend, I believe. There's going to be a few new wrinkles this year, but we'll hear from him, and he can tell us all about it. In the meantime, some music. Album I've Not Known What to Do With by Carl Hector and the Malkounds. The name of the album is called Yolek. Usually some psych rock, usually nighttime stuff, but a little jazzier this time and without the female vocals. So let's see if it fits here on this first hour of the V3. You're going to hear a cut called Sahara Sep. Welcome aboard.

0: Organist Sam Frybush and his wonderful quartet doing a cut called Blue Chips off their brand new release called What Day Is It? Came out on Warhen Records. For that Norwegian combo, Kronstad 23, Stratofaren is the name of that cut off their album Doda Havet, which just came out on Batov Records. They're alumni of El Paraiso Records, which was a Danish label I'm very fond of for the Sunday night stuff. Kronstad 23 sort of altering their sound, going a little more straight jazz than, pushing the psychedelic attributes. Before that, Underground Spiritual Game Trio from Brooklyn did a cut called No End off their brand new release called Of Time. Underground Spiritual Game, of course, being a reference to Fela Kuti. Fela Kuti quote, and of course a comp that came out in 2004. That was Eden Bereket on saxophone, baritone, and really cool stuff. Carl Hector and the Malkowns preceded that with a single called Sahara Sep. Just came out full-length album on Now Again Records. Great curators those guys are. Let's get back after these few messages and more music to come. 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
0: Well, they always call Dave Foch the mad genius because he always constructs these games and these routes in the biking world, and I applaud him. He makes the valley a much better place to live, even though if you do the ride, you're going to be in immense pain. It's joyous pain. That's what it is. Dave will be in at 11 o'clock to talk about the Overhill Gravel Grinder, so ask him some more questions and give you guys some good laughs. Next up is Webweb. They're a German trio who put out an album called Cover Cover, which of course stands for Cover Cover. This is a cover of a German duo called Grand Brothers. It's called Blood Flow, right here on Radio Boise.

0: transposition of space,
1: in which the same rain that irrigates a field may circulate, return again to irrigate the valley. Return again as rain, as light in a dream in which we are walking streets which lean at degrees, searching for the home we left behind. Within the transposition of space, the sky the same, the sun the same, the stars remain. But pity the immigrant who loses more than collective faith. Transformed by distance, we scandalize our names. Streets we walked and left behind seem to reappear here in this new distant space. In cities in which we lose ourselves, in cities in which we may find the spiritual, which are sacred spaces in and of themselves, spatial excesses of memory and forgetting. I read a poem once in which the poet was flying a kite in Kensington Gardens in the same wind that blew from the wetlands of Guyana, in the same sun that shone from Bridgetown, Barbados, the tail still tangled in the beams of a house of an old estate. And I have become asleep in the arms of an orange tree. Transposition of space, in which one place becomes another. Is that London? Or is that the Western Main Road in St. James in Port of Spain? Or the road near the biscuit factory and its cinnamon air transposed to a street elsewhere?

geography. Translocation of space-time as a meditation on loss. Beloved space. I know roads I drove along saying, this happened here, that happened there. I know heat stays in the body. I know the Dutch door and the blue paint, which was broken. But this place existed as a mirage and dance of glimpses of post-colonial imagining. London was not real. It was impressionist. In a grey stone of a Doric pillar, high contrast, black and white, set against the static of the sky, Arthurian fog rising to my knees. What light could exist in the promise of rain? A road. But the depth of field is shallow, unfurl of white and spume, curling into the mind.

white throne of history. And then the old Calypsonian is singing a song born long before Windrush, born before Aunt Agnes even reached here in London in the very early 70s, and before Uncle Harry come to study civil planning. Caribbean folk was here, strolling down Piccadilly, singing some old suit and tie song about the wonders of empire. When the empire was part of the Caribbean. When the empire was part of the Caribbean. Or at least a part of our consciousness. And I came to you that night, connecting in a gap of time. So long memoried now that we could hardly remember how we met or what was said. We waited. And we went walking that night, hallucinating on LSD in the back roads of Grimsby Park, lilting in the moonlight as the sky seemed to expand and rise further and nearer with each breath. How even in the darkness we felt safe and warm. It was summer.

0: off his spectacular new album called The Ark. That was Anthony Joseph with Transposition of Space. Glissant came out on Heavenly Sweetness Records. Such a terrific album. Before that, another artist with another terrific album, Dave Douglas with Transcend, and that was a cut called Argle Bargle, his sort of sideways tribute to Duke Ellington. That has just such a cast of great players on it. Tomika Reed on cello, Rafiq Bacha on guitar, and James Brandon Lewis on tenor saxophone. Such a great album. And we led the set off with Web Web doing Blood Flow, a Grand Brothers, which is a German electronic duo, cover of that off their album appropriately titled called Cover, Cover.
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0: Well, to some slight world beat we go with a brand new one from Mai Coy and the Dissidents. The name of the album is called 5 Years in Exile, and here is Fruit and Honey on Radio Boise.

0: Yusuf Days on Radio Boise with a cut called G Ave, a love letter to Salvador. Brand new single, Brownswood Recordings, but also off a forthcoming album called Live from Mount Fuji. Mount Fuji in the background, beautiful place to play. Great drummer, Yusuf Days, with a really nice combo around him. Whether you heard one of the more interesting things I heard this week, a cut called How We Start Again, featuring Jacques Cuba Sagüin and Orchestre Symphonique de Trois Rivières and Alan Trudeau. Okay, I got that out. That came out on Odd Sound Records. This album is pretty terrific. I think I'll be sampling off that in the weeks to come. And we led the set off with Mai Coy and the Dissidents doing Fruit and Honey off their brand new release called 5 Years in Exile.
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2: Uh-huh. All you should see my back. It's incredibly hairy landscape. And I have shaved your name into it, Bert.
1: Morning Thoughts by Gabe Dunn. Yes.
2: I'm tired enough that I'm wearing the headphones without plugging them in.
1: Oh, gee whiz. Yeah, yeah. Right. Can you hear me well so far, though?
2: No, not that well. It's very pleasant.
1: No. Yeah. No kidding. Just like the music, I have to turn it down. Well, I'll try to do my best.
2: You do wonderful, and I'm always jesting. Aww. When I attack your character. Yeah. Like that. Yeah.
1: Yeah. You know who expressed a lot of gratitude because I went to Raptor Fest last week?
2: Oh, my folks.
1: Yeah.
2: Yeah.
1: Well, no, they didn't.
2: My sister.
1: They were looking at their watch. They were like, oh, we got to get going. Well,
2: the people around them.
1: Oh, yeah, I better say hi to Wayne. But it was very much an afterthought. No, it was your sister. She was excited that.
2: Yeah.
1: I think it's partly because she didn't want to downgrade me as a human being, because this is about the fifth year in a row. I go, yeah, I'm gonna try to get out there. and then I finally did. I get to the middle of the day last Saturday, and I'm like, all right, I'm going to go.
2: Yeah. Well, cool.
1: I got tired of my excuse making.
2: I'm glad to hear you made it finally. That will definitely take the pressure off of my family's judgment of you. They're helpless to do so.
1: I'm sure it's pretty sharp.
2: You're a pretty weird guy, just so you know.
1: Yeah, I know. When you put out the product of what I like out there every week, I just really can't hide. That's why I try to like create this monotone persona.
2: Yeah.
1: Because really, I'm very animated in real life. But when I'm on the air, I try to be really monotone.
2: So yeah.
1: I can kind of hide behind my terrible
2: music. In
1: normal
2: life, people are like, you're crazy, Bert. You're crazy. I got 5 days to retire. Yeah, but in the other world, look at your button downed, you know. It's as if the sergeant's coming in to check the barracks.
1: That's right. That's right. It's the yes, Mrs. Cleaver. And that's what it is.
2: You know how many kids ended up saying that? Yeah.
1: Did they?
2: Well, you think it's just, you know, Eddie, but no, it was Lumpy and Gilbert and Richie and, you know,
1: yeah.
2: Anybody who came across.
1: Yeah.
2: I think it was just the era. That's what you said to a lady.
1: Sure.
2: Regardless of her last name.
1: Yeah, yeah. Yeah, the old Larry Mondello trick.
2: Yeah, Mondello Logic.
1: Yeah, yep. Mondello Logic. Name of a band. Mondello Logic.
2: Not bad.
1: Yeah, 22-year-olds are going, what the hell is that?
2: Who the hell are these guys?
1: Modelo beer?
2: I've heard of it.
1: Yeah. Well, I'm glad you're back on your feet, palsy.
2: Yeah, you know, they're not, they're a little tender.
1: Yeah.
2: But I haven't been pussyfooting around the whole time.
1: Well, good.
2: Yeah, I went up there to the woods.
1: Yeah.
2: And, you know, they got that shack up there. And out front, there's this baby robin's nest, and I've watched it go through the cycles now. I watched the eggs happen, and then the little pink things that are weird little specks of protoplasm, and then, you know, that weird, awkward, fuzzy stage. They're finally starting to get a few feathers, And it's been the only thing that's been able to cheer me up. It's like, just ignore the rest of the world and focus on a bird nest.
1: Sure. Well, I highly recommend dog walks. That does it for me. I'm like, oh my gosh, this is my moment. And then people walk by on the sidewalk, they're going, why is this guy crying? That might be you, except you have solitude around you.
2: Yeah, three little birds.
1: Aw, gosh darn it. Well, we're conservationists to the last, pal.
2: Now that I've talked to you, I feel like maybe I'm just watching raptor food be raised. But
1: well, let's not get Matt and Steve in here anytime soon, okay? Because they'll talk about it coldly. Well, that's a life cycle, man.
2: Yeah,
1: you know,
2: it's part of it.
1: Yeah, and just look at you like you're a freak for caring.
2: That's well, Podolsky. You know, he's a freak too. I feel like so, but that's just called being talented.
1: That's
2: talent when you're crazy.
1: Yeah, he's a bit of a prodigy, I think. Yep. He just has that brain, and it's pretty sharp, man. Pretty sharp.
2: Mm-hmm. And then Steve's level-headed enough that I'm sure he filled the air with verbose words.
1: Well, he had a slideshow around him, and it was quite good. I went in there, went there and listened to it. It was great. And then he had a before and after. He showed a picture of him when he was in his 20s. Yeah, he was kind of a different guy. Yeah, thin, full beard. He wasn't this stocky little wrestler guy that he is now. So,
2: yeah, a slideshow at the Raptor Fest, not here on the radio.
1: We did a slideshow here
2: on the radio.
1: Yeah, he narrated it.
2: Visuals are why we're called the Vivisect View.
1: Yeah,
2: it's because we want a live, visible dissection of things.
1: It's like radio, the show called Art Talk. Well, that's beautiful. Wow, how did you paint? What do you just call that color? Oh, man. Well, good to see you.
2: Good to see you. I'm here. I'm going to have some to eat. Looks like there's some Elmer's school glue right here. So here we go, folks. It's going to be a day.
1: Good luck to you.

0: What a pleased crowd.
1: I know. Are you baffled by that?
0: We don't get that kind of response on the radio.
1: No, we don't. Well, not that we know. I mean, I remember going out to change my meter in front of Barbarian, and there was some dude clapping. But there was a juggler also on the corner.
0: Turns out, yeah, the juggler had just dropped something and was moving quickly to save it, and the hand clapper just had itchy hands.
1: That's right,
0: and
1: yeah.
0: And then you equated it all to you.
1: Well, I think it'd be pretty fun just to walk through society just clapping at people. You know what I mean? Come on, you're doing good. You're doing
0: right
1: good.
0: On. Good yeah. one, Daryl.
1: Nice one.
0: Keep Ooh. Walking. You got it.
1: Third beer. You're drinking that beer real good.
0: How long would it take for some, you know, bald, tattooed, puffed up guy to smack you down?
1: I'm not quite sure. Yeah, I'm going to ask the prison guys that we interview.
0: Right. That. Well, there's the guy at Ink Vision up there. Or yeah. what, on the street, uh-huh. the tattoo parlor who was giving me the stink eye on the way in.
1: Is that right?
0: Well, I was smiling at him, so it was threatening.
1: Yeah, gotcha. Because that means you need something.
0: Right.
1: Yeah.
0: Mm-hmm. Hmm. And or, you know, it's that whole I'm trying to be friendly, and there ain't no, we don't cotton to that around here.
1: No.
0: We don't like fluffy ducklings holding umbrellas in a big storm. All right.
1: So the dark arts, which tattoo artistry is you have to be a little bit, you have to be cool.
0: Yeah. I would think so.
1: You have to be a little grim.
0: Mm-hmm.
1: Yeah.
0: You got to have a nonchalantness about you as you chew something and look off to the side when someone's addressing you.
1: Yeah. Huh. Interesting. What if you go in and you want a tattoo of a puppy? What kind of quandary does that put people into?
0: I wish I could tell you, but yeah. I've really, from personal experience, I really just have like the Kermit the Frog right on my bikini line.
1: Yeah.
0: And it went well.
1: And your bikini line.
0: Sorry, I mean, this, but it's bikini season mode, you know?
1: Yeah.
0: It's coming soon.
1: Yeah.
0: It's because I got, my doctor gave me one of those, you know, hey, let's keep you from having diabetes drugs that everybody uses for weight loss anymore. Uh-huh. And the insurance company was just absolutely steadfast against letting me prepare for bikini season at their expense.
1: Did you say that was the reason that you wanted the drug?
0: After they denied it, yes. I had to write them. And I was like, it's either that or, from what I can gather, you like money.
1: Sure.
0: So it's one of those two things.
1: Yeah.
0: Let me know why I can't have health care.
1: Really. Yeah, right. You need a reference from like Frankie Avalon or something.
0: Again, people in their 20s. What?
1: Yeah, exactly. What are the new bench things? David Hasselhoff. and that's still 65 years old.
0: That's right. When somebody says like, what's new? And I say microchip technology because I think it's funny. No, not really.
1: Not really. Not really. No, man, that's gone the way of Fortran. Oh.
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4: The human condition.
0: Yeah, we've got it.
1: Yes,
0: I've got a bad case of it.
1: Do you?
0: I also like the previous underwriting, which was about the joys of aging.
1: Well, that brings a really fraught laugh to us.
0: Well, there's one thing that really helps with the joy of aging. It's called money.
1: Yeah, that's where the lifestyle magazines come from.
0: Right.
1: First, like, make a bunch of money explaining people. And then
0: you're going to have it nice and easy. Well, it's that feeling that I got while making breakfast at 5:30 in the morning for 73 elderly people for a long period of time. And then lunch and then dinner.
1: Yeah.
0: And after a 13-hour day, going home and not even being able to walk through Albertsons to get my own groceries, you know. Just like, maybe I'll take that cart.
1: Yeah.
0: And then go, nah, that's embarrassing. I'll just not eat.
1: Yeah right.
0: And then I realized, God, it is expensive to stay here as an elderly person. It's incredibly
1: I've heard it is down the line.
0: Exploitive. Yeah. I mean, it really digs deep, and you have
1: for sure.
0: to, even if you, you know, spent your life, you know, buying low and selling high to some sucker, you're still going to have a heck of a time.
1: I imagine you are. I think even if you retire at the Ralph Roy Motel, it's going to cost quite a bit of money.
0: As opposed to, like, the Sundowner, or I'm trying to think of a couple other, like...
1: at a formal assistive living center.
0: A little, you know, that's all I've ever wanted, is a little dive with a kitchenette and a coffee pot.
1: You're going to retire at the Ralph Roy?
0: Yeah.
1: Yeah.
0: With this thermos and this paddle ball.
1: The Holiday Motel over by the grocery outlet.
0: gosh, there used to be a place called Victor's Quality Inn.
1: Mm-hmm.
0: Yeah.
1: Quality was it, too.
0: Well, it's where my previous boss, who we worked together at Table Rock Brew Pub back in the day, it was great. Yeah. He worked there when he was younger, and he said they used to find roaches and drop them in the fryer and watch them motorboat around as they sizzled their fluids out the abdomen. And I was like, oh, yum.
1: Huh.
0: That's one of those warnings you get when somebody puts quality in the name of their business.
1: Yeah, lack of is a footnote.
0: So therefore, we need to do the superliminal and write it in large letters to convince you. Yes, sir.
1: That's exactly right. Well, so Jaime says art talk is cheap. Yeah, exactly. Yeah, talking about art.
0: He is very much right.
1: But art is not. Art is worth a lot to all of us.
0: Oh, yeah, yeah. When I think he means maybe the art of talking.
1: Yeah. I don't know if those two go together.
0: Art itself? Like, I don't know. I've had some pretty good conversations about that Louvre place over in France.
1: Yes, that conversation we had about Van Gogh was wonderful. Ah, boy.
0: Especially when I retold it to my friend Cheryl. The other day I was having a conversation with Susan about Van Gogh, and what we were noting, that's where you just, you know,
1: yeah,
0: jump off the cliff.
1: Fade down.

0: Sneaky Jesus on Radio Boise with a cut called Žen Zjeka Šlepi Kruzijem. Rolls right off the tongue. It means children stay at the gravel store.
1: No one's going to challenge your authority on that.
0: I know. I made up what that meant.
1: Yeah. I could easily have said, like, Žena toi.
0: What I've been doing all morning is I've been putting the word gravel in everything.
1: For a reason. It's a teaser.
0: Yeah. It's my marketing ploy. That was off an album called For a Better Future. It came out on Audio Cave Records. They're a trio out of Warszawa.
1: Yeah,
0: Poland.
1: Where all good trios really originate.
0: Kind of now. Fairfield Ethio Jazz Project did Yakatit, a bunch of those covers of former Mulatu Astatke cuts. Ethiopian jazz has its own vibe, and this is no exception. Lakeisha Benjamin, saxophonist extraordinaire, did Beyond the Dawn featuring Terrence Blanchard. Beyond the Dawn, brand new single from her. She'll have a full length coming out soon. That was preceded by Omeliette Ellison doing Meeting Joyce off the album Moder. And Salt did Love Does Not Equal Pain. Love Does Not Equal Pain. I can't get out of my head. Do you agree with that sentiment?
1: That's too deep for me to answer truthfully. I'm more impressed with your fancy pants set of what a blustery hoopla of hard to pronounce artists.
0: Yeah, that's right.
1: Served up.
0: A lot of accent marks, a lot of umlauts.
1: Uh huh.
0: Yeah. Mm, all that stuff. And even when I describe what they are, it's kind of like that.
1: Are you caffeinated today at all? Because you're really hitting it.
0: I'm doing all right, man.
1: Yeah.
0: I knew you were making a return, or I thought you might. So I got pretty jacked.
1: You wanted to be all bright eyed, bushy tailed.
0: Yeah.
1: Bristol fashion.
0: Did some push ups.
1: Yeah.
0: Affirmations.
1: I noticed you're no nose hairs coming from your nostrils or anything.
0: Thanks. I guess grooming's part of that.
1: I suppose.
0: I didn't know getting jacked up was about grooming.
1: Hygiene will really get your blood running.
0: Oh, man.
1: So I play that, Eye of the Tiger song while I'm throwing on the BO stick.
0: And you play about 20 seconds of it?
1: No, I play the whole thing, but then I eat soup after.
0: Gotcha.
1: With aggression.
0: Gotcha. Good for you.
1: Well,
0: That's why you're so formidable.
1: You have to eat tomato soup like Rocky Balboa.
0: Yeah, I get it. It's the equivalent of punching sides of beef.
1: I'm in training.
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0: All right, we have Dave Foch, Executive Director of the Gravel Grinder, Over the Hill Gravel Grinder. Is that your title?
5: Yeah. chief cook, bottle washer, bottle filler.
0: Yeah. ADA compliance liaison.
5: Yes.
0: Yeah. All that good stuff.
5: I do this because I can't pronounce those French words like you.
0: Or fake pronounce them. I put one over on you guys. Well, welcome.
5: Well, thank you.
0: Absolutely. It's good to have you in. We're developing quite a tradition, aren't we?
5: We are, because this is the third year we've put on the Over the Hill Gravel Grinder out of beautiful downtown Horseshoe Bend, Idaho.
0: Mm-hmm, mm-hmm.
5: Coming up on June 13th.
0: Yeah, so a week from tomorrow.
5: Yeah.
0: Yeah. Great way to spend a Saturday. If your Saturday was going to be pain-free, you can remedy that. You can join the Gravel Grinder.
5: Yeah, you mentioned that love doesn't have to be painful, isn't it? Something like that.
0: Love does not
5: equal
0: pain.
5: Well, the whole theme behind this, the Alzheimer's Association has changed it to do what you love. And if you love pain, boy, have I got an event for you.
1: You're going to dig this.
0: I've got a deal for you.
5: Yeah.
0: Yes, indeed. Well, so there's a variety of rides, right? You can choose. It's not like you just get the March to Baton and that's it, right?
5: Right. Yeah. You can choose your level of pain. 1 to 5 stars. The five-star ride is about 81 miles and 8,000 feet of climbing. Wow. We call that one the War Horse.
0: Yeah.
5: And then the appropriately misnamed middle distance one is 41 miles and 4,000 feet. We call that My Little Pony.
1: Oh, my gosh.
5: And then for other people, there's the short ride, only 17 miles and about 1,000 feet of climbing. That's the hobby horse.
0: Oh, the hobby horse. Okay, yeah. Gotcha. Okay. Yeah. Tell us roughly where these routes go. They start in Mountain Home, Horseshoe Bend, right?
5: They start in Horseshoe Bend at the high school, and we go out the old Emmett Highway. Mm-hmm. And for the longer route, once the riders get to Montour, they turn north and they do a loop of about 25 miles that we call the Brownlee Loop. Then they come back to Montour and they join the medium distance route, which mm-hmm. goes out the old Emmett Highway into Emmett, climbs the old Freeze-Out Hill, crosses dangerous Highway 16, look both ways, and goes down Jackass Gulch to Pearl Road, mm-hmm. climbing to the top of Horseshoe Bend Hill and down the old highway.
0: Yeah, that's spectacular. That terrain really fascinates me because, you know, people travel north all the time. And as you drop in, before you drop into Horseshoe Bend, you look to the left and there's this whole lattice of old roads and all kinds of crazy stuff, huh?
5: Yeah. The views are beautiful, especially along the Payette River between Horseshoe Bend and Emmett. But, I mean, the views aren't bad anywhere else.
0: not like they're terrible. Sorry for implying that.
5: But along the routes, we will have aid stations about every 20 miles to provide hydration and nutrition and encouragement. I know it hurts, but there's more.
1: It would help to have a hot dog stand halfway through. You know?
5: You think so? You're not a bike rider, are you?
1: Yeah. You know, I like to view things, but not when I'm breathing heavily.
0: It would help you if there was also a couch and then a van to take you back to the start line.
5: And you know, some of these gravel events do that. About midway through, they will have a couch out in the middle of nowhere for a photo op.
1: Nice.
5: As if I don't have enough to do, we are not doing the
1: couch. You're not going to drag a couch out there for you.
0: You have other fish to fry.
5: We do.
0: Yeah.
5: And so, yeah.
0: That's great.
5: Three rides. The first one starts at 8, the second one at 8:15, and the little one at 9.
0: At 9.
5: And then for everybody, there is a fun after party at the Locking Horns Riverside Restaurant featuring Ken Harris, who you may have heard of, and his wife Carmel Croc, and some friends. It'll be a band of 6 people.
0: Oh.
5: And they're going to rock out.
0: That's great.
1: Yeah. 6 famously awesome people. Yep.
5: Yeah. Yeah. The other people whose names I don't know, but they're famous, let me assure you.
0: Yeah, yeah. Well, agreed. By association with Ken, right?
1: Yes. Anybody within a 3-foot radius is instantly famous.
0: As long as he's playing a full-size keyboard, not that air-powered melodica, you know?
5: Oh, that he blows into?
0: Yeah.
5: It's both a breathalyzer and an instrument.
0: Yeah.
1: You have to have a blood alcohol below a certain number to activate it.
0: If you're drunk, it comes out of tune.
5: Like you could tell with a melodica.
0: That's great. So all in all, how long's the day last, like for people, including the after party, let's say?
5: Well, for those on the long ride, it's probably going to take them 6 to 7 hours total.
0: Yeah.
5: So if they leave at 8 in the morning, let's do the math here. Yeah. They'll be back by 2 or 3 in the afternoon.
0: Good. I thought you were going to help him out, Gabe.
1: He looked at me, but...
5: And he went, huh?
1: Huh? You're on your own. I do have a legitimate question.
5: Okay.
1: You talked about the origin of this and some history, Horseshoe Bend history that you might...
5: Yeah. Well, all good stories and bike rides, for that matter, come about because of a couple of guys talking over beers at a bar.
1: Yes, right.
5: That's what happened here.
1: Uh-huh.
5: And I have a habit of biking and beers.
0: Oh, you were one of the guys.
5: One of the guys. Okay. And I'd been thinking about staging some sort of a gravel ride. And at the time, one of my coworkers, briefly owned a bar in Horseshoe Bend and suggested that we stage it from his bar. But the location of the bar was kind of dangerous, so we moved it down the road a bit, and then he sold the bar.
0: Because you didn't stage it at the bar.
5: In part, yeah. But yeah, so good rides, good stories, all start with beer.
1: Yeah. It's the same way corn dogs were invented, basically.
5: Yeah.
1: Just to bring it back to my field.
0: Yeah, right.
5: What if we put a hot dog on a stick and dipped it in pancake batter?
0: Yeah. This is already so bad for you. How can we make it worse for you? We'll put it in some breading.
1: Uh-huh.
0: Yeah, that's right.
1: Have you ever buttered a corn dog? I'm just saying.
0: Anything that leads to the couch.
1: That is good. So judgmental. I have a Barco lounger.
0: sorry about that. Yeah.
5: Because you're classy that way.
1: Yeah, right.
0: Well,
1: my feet up.
0: I've always cast you as kind of a mad genius, Dave, because you come up with all these creative things. So hanging out in the bar bears fruit, it turns out, right?
5: It does.
0: Because of this, Cranksgiving, and are you the person that sort of constructed these routes? Did you go out and scout the routes? Did you go, 81 miles. I'm really going to bring some pain.
5: I can't take full responsibility.
0: Yeah.
5: When we were originally laying out the routes, we were going to go to the east of Horseshoe Bend, but the roads on Google Maps turned out to be closed.
0: Yeah, that's a problem.
5: And then one of my fellow riders posted on Strava a route that has become the Brownlee Loop, and I went, that's it!
0: That's it.
5: That's going to be the route, and it is.
0: Yeah.
5: Yeah,
0: and,
5: it's a beautiful thing.
0: And then you just
5: thing.
0: Had to figure out the other ones.
5: Well, we pretty much knew the one between Horseshoe Bend, Emmett, and back.
0: Yeah.
5: That's easy.
0: Yeah.
5: For those in the gravel world, that's the dirty Horseshoe Bend, Emmett route, or dirty Emmett, Horseshoe Bend route, depending on which way you go.
0: Yeah, right.
5: Yeah.
0: Right.
1: You can
0: yeah,
1: go both
0: that makes
1: ways.
0: Sense. Yeah, well, that's good.
5: And many bicyclists do, especially those on a tandem.
0: Yeah, what a beautiful thing.
1: Oh, I'm glad
0: that's
1: Dave's
0: great.
1: Here.
0: But that's not all, right, Dave? There's more.
5: But
1: there's
5: wait,
1: more.
5: There's
1: but
5: more. Wait. The reason we're doing this is it raises money for the Alzheimer's Association.
0: Right.
5: And I have a longstanding dedication to raising money for this organization because my mom had Alzheimer's
0: mm-hmm.
5: and passed away with that disease, and so did her sister.
0: Mm.
5: So there is some evidence that it could be hereditary. So this is my way of paying it forward while I can still remember.
0: Good for you, yeah. Well, you did real well recalling all this stuff today. So
5: I have notes here, Wayne. But yeah. I do want to talk about the impact of the disease in Idaho. It is not insignificant.
0: Sure.
5: Based on statistics that the Alzheimer's Association has put together, roughly 30,000 people in the state of Idaho have some form of Alzheimer's, and the even more significant number is their family, who in most cases turn out to be their care providers, and about 75,000 family members are taking care of them,
0: yeah,
5: usually unpaid.
0: Sure.
5: And that is just an enormous number.
0: Yeah.
5: And if they were to try and pay for that care, it would come to more than $2 billion.
0: Oh, I believe it.
5: And that's just
0: it.
5: In the state of Idaho.
0: Yeah. So the fundraising goes to offsetting some of those costs for folks.
5: Well, it goes toward research, toward finding a cure. Mm-hmm. And in recent years, they have developed some drugs that slow the progress of the disease, but we are a long way from finding a cure.
0: Sure, sure.
5: But more importantly for these families, the Alzheimer's Association provides support with counseling, resources to help them find help when they've just had too much taking care of their loved one.
0: Sure.
5: I've been in that situation. I was fortunate that my parents had saved enough money that I could hire live-in help,
0: mm-hmm.
5: at least for a while. But after my dad passed and it was just me and my mom, I was on duty 12 hours a day,
0: sure.
5: 7 days a week,
0: sure.
5: To try and preserve what was left of their nest egg.
0: Yeah, yeah.
5: And that's just my example.
0: Sure.
5: For others out there, they may be on call all the time.
0: Right.
5: And
0: right.
5: That's hard.
0: Yeah, very difficult. Well, what a worthy cause. Does the Idaho Alzheimer's Foundation or Association have many things to help them raise money throughout the year?
5: They do. They will have a breakfast. I believe that's coming up on June 19th. And I don't have the details of that
0: off the top of my head.
5: But they also do the Alzheimer's Walk in the fall. And that is a huge event that takes place all over the state.
0: Yeah.
5: So there are any number of ways that people can get involved.
0: Sure.
5: They have changed what used to be called the longest day to do what you love. I guess people got confused that, oh, I have to do this on the longest day of the year. And you don't.
0: Yeah. It's not a solstice party.
5: The emphasis is on doing what you love. And as you know, I love biking.
0: Yeah.
5: And so that's where I have put my efforts. And a lot of other people love biking, too. And I hope they all come out and ride and suffer.
0: Yeah.
5: On the 13th.
0: Well, joy and suffering, right? Yeah.
5: Yeah.
0: I believe it can all be tied together.
5: So I guess I should tell people how they can
0: register. Please do.
5: A popular website for registering for events is called BikeReg,
0: mm-hmm.
5: and the easiest way is to go to that website, which is BikeReg.com.
0: Correct.
5: And then search for the Over the Hill Gravel Grinder.
0: Right.
5: You will find it under the events in the Northwest.
0: Right, right.
5: So sign up there, and we hope to see you on the 13th.
0: Yeah, wonderful. Do people have about a week to sign up?
5: Just about a week. Registration
0: a week.
5: Closes at 10 p.m. on the 12th.
0: 10 p.m. a week from tonight.
5: Correctamundo.
0: So, yes, indeed. And how are you holding up? I believe you're a little sleep deprived. How can we create a foundation to help you, Dave?
5: What?
0: Should we create a foundation to help you?
5: No. Coffee is a miracle drug. And as I've told my biking friends, it is the most important meal of the day.
0: Yes, right. Yeah. Good, thick coffee with plenty of nutrients.
5: Something that you can chew on.
0: Right.
6: Well, maybe we can just start some type of, you know, benefit for free coffee for Dave.
0: Yeah, free coffee for
6: Dave. I think
0: Dave.
6: I'll call it the Flat Pebble Pound. And you can just, it's flat ground. It's only about 100 yards. You can bring any type of vehicle.
0: Yeah.
6: And a mountain of coffee beans is what will sign you up.
0: Well, it would be really something if couches did appear at this event and you found Dave sleeping on one.
5: You know, maybe I should talk to one of the furniture purveyors in town. Hey, can you guys deliver a couch to...
0: Yeah. Ennis is just down the street, Dave. I think,
5: yeah.
0: You know, iconic and all that stuff. So
6: yeah. I wish I had the physical fortitude to do that huge thing. I'm wondering... If we put, like, one of those kid bicycle seats on the back of your bike, do you think you could tow me? Think you could?
5: For one thing, I don't think you'd fit on the kid seat. And no.
6: And no. Right. Does it have anything to do with my size?
5: I would never suggest that.
0: And so concludes the hard-hitting questions.
6: All right, then.
0: Well, it's great. Thank you for coming in and talking about it, Dave. And I hope you have a great event. Keep the mad genius ideas coming, okay?
5: Well, I appreciate the time that you've given us. And let's go.
6: Yes, sir.
5: Gravel grinder.
6: Sincerely awesome, sincerely touching and moving. And I'm deeply appreciative of people like you who exist. Thank you, Dave.
5: Thank you.

0: UK band The Phone Call on Radio Boise with a cut called Hawk Lore off their album The Royal Standard.
1: The lore of
0: I
1: the
0: almost
1: hawk.
0: Said hawk in the way hawk, like the graphic kind of bad thing.
1: Like you're bringing something up.
0: Yeah, expectorating. Mm-hmm. Do you use that word?
1: Only when I'm looking at you.
0: I don't blame you. Tucker Zimmerman preceded that with It All Depends on the Pleasure Man and Wonder If I'll Ever Come True. That's a reissue from an album from 78, I believe. Big Potato reissued it in 2024. Australian artist Carla Dal Forno did Nighttime off her album Confession. And Aldous Harding led the set off with What Am I Gonna Do off her brand new release called Train on the Island. Mm.
1: What am I gonna do? It's a good question to put into musical format.
0: Yeah.
1: Makes people more comfortable, you know, with your indecisiveness.
0: Better with music?
1: Yeah, you know, you picture a guy in a boat with, you know, his hands on fire next to the lake, you know, there, sitting mm-hmm. in a boat. Mm-hmm. Well, what am I doing? What am I going to do? What'll I do?
0: I thought you were going to say picture yourself on a boat on a river. Tangerine horses and marmalade. Skies. Nah, how's that go?
1: Just a couple of flaming hands. I don't need a marmalade.
0: Don't let him touch you. He's hot. Yeah. Yeah, buddy. Yeah. Well, that was a pretty fun interview.
1: Yeah.
0: You have a good time?
1: Dave's fun. He's funny.
0: He's a neat guy.
1: He's a bright guy, and he is passionate about things I wish more people were.
0: Yeah, yeah.
1: Like helping other folks.
0: Right.
1: I think that's a rarity that we definitely need to hold on to when...
0: I suppose
1: when
0: so.
1: When we see it and celebrate
0: I suppose
1: it.
0: So. Mm-hmm. When I'm out there and I see you helping folks, I like... Why are you laughing?
1: Oh, like what? Like giving them the finger in traffic to let...

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1: Speaking of Dave, huh?
2: Yeah,
1: he's everywhere.
2: He does all kinds of things for free for people. No wonder he's so tired.
1: Yeah, that's right. Well, he got to retirement, so I'm pretty happy about that.
2: Yeah,
1: happy for him.
2: Got me beat there. Yeah.
1: Wayne says as he begins to cry.
2: He can rest now. You weary
1: lucky
2: do-gooder.
1: Sucker. Mm-hmm. Yeah, indeed. Well, let's play a little more music, and we'll sign off just before the 12 o'clock hour. Hand it over to DJ Izzy, huh?
2: That sounds fun.
1: Oh, yeah, I love it. Daniel Romano on Radio Boise.

0: Yeah, terrible. Boy. Hmm.
1: Whoosh.
0: I'll be darned. That was Trippie Hearts with High Place. Murmuration, their full length, came out this morning. I really look forward to going through the whole thing. But if this and the songs I played so far are any indication, it's going to be a joyous experience going through the album. They are playing this afternoon on From the Basement, hosted by Speedy Gray. Look for that at 4:30 p.m. Trippie Hearts, Boise based.
1: Trippie Hearts, yeah. Murmuration.
0: Correct.
1: I'm putting it together.
0: You like it?
1: Uh-huh.
0: Yeah. Like no arrhythmia in there, but no. Yeah.
1: No, you know, aortic valve rap.
0: Yeah, cardiac congestion, whatever. Sorry, I don't have all the terminology.
1: It's fine. I'm wishing that they would make all of their music to the rhythm of a heartbeat, though.
0: Yeah, you know, yeah.
1: Put it in the background.
0: Like the DeFranco family? Yeah. I don't think they have much in common with the DeFranco family.
1: That's a positive thing, right?
0: It might be. I mean, DJ Dollarbin played that, I think he played that DeFranco family song, and it really is a pretty deep earworm. It's a shallow song, but it really gets in that place, you know?
1: Yeah.
0: I don't know.
1: I like
0: Funky Town, right? No way. I'll never forget that song. Deep.
1: Yeah. One of my favorite moments in life. Mm-hmm.
0: Yeah. Well, we've taken a real tangent here, but I look forward to going through the Trippie Hearts albums. Before that, you heard Sunday Mourners doing Careers in Acting off their A Rhythm Absolute album, Curation Records release, and Daniel Romano and The Outfit doing Fantasy off the brand new release called Preservers of the Pearl. We're out of time.
1: Well, like a fine pearl, we can shine ourselves up next week.
0: Yes, we can. Mm-hmm. Let's spend a whole week doing that, shall we?
1: I'm just going to sit in an oyster and stink it up.
0: Yeah, you were already pretty dazzling today.
1: Thanks for the sarcasm. You shine brightest when you have a matte, dull finish to you.
0: Is it because I present it in a monotone way? You dazzle me.
1: It's my inner critic that never goes away, and it's just like, you know, examining what about me did you find so dazzling? Was it my detail in tooth care? No. Was it my...
0: Well, as Gabe takes a deep look inside, I'm going to play this last song for you.
1: Yeah.
0: By request from Gabe, and it's actually a good one.
1: Why, thank you. Let's all be introspective while it rolls out. DJ Izzy coming up. Fever Dream. See you next week, guys.

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12:21 p.m. This is Fever Dream. My name is Izzy, and today you get an extra raspy version of my voice. Thanks for hanging out with me. We just heard from Lenny Rayen with their 2026 self-released What Now off of Entertain the Space. From Gene, that was Emotional Baby, a 2023 single off of not only Fever Dream Records. I didn't release it. I wish I did. Boise's very own Degler with their 2026 track, I Heard You Got a Motorcycle. We also heard from Feeble Little Horse, brand new release, Doorway, and Evanson, The Way I Feel. Thanks for hanging out. It's a good Friday. The weather's lovely. My allergies are crazy. I was sick this last week. I worked last night and I lost my voice. And we are here and we're doing it. You've got me till 2 p.m. I'm here with you every Friday from noon to 2, so don't go anywhere. I've got plenty of music coming up. I'm going to throw it back the next round, so I hope you'll find the track that I'm throwing it back to. We'll be right back.

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12:40 p.m. You are listening to Fever Dream here on Radio Boise. My name is Izzy. Happy Friday, everyone. We just heard from Alice Ruby with their 2025 single, Cellophane. Austin-based producer, singer-songwriter, Annabelle Chairlegs. I love these tracks. Two different releases, 2022 and 2020. We first heard Sunglasses and then Worry Never Cease. We also heard 2007 track from The Shins. I had to do it. I've just been listening to this album so much lately, it's kind of annoying. We heard Sleeping Listens off of Wincing the Night Away. And started off with Feilachi. I'm not really sure how to say that, but they did play last night at the Shrine. I caught the end of it. It was awesome. That was their 2024 single, Shut Me Down. Hope you're having a good one today. I walked into the station today and I ran into an old teacher from junior high. And it was cool. You know, first they didn't recognize me, fair. But then they were so kind. They were like, are you still writing? Which, teachers are just amazing, right? Like, to remember that I enjoyed writing at the time. And unfortunately, my answer was, no, I'm not. I journal, I guess. But it was cool to be reminded that the things we're doing in life, they're still creative. This is creative. The things I do are creative. Whether or not I continued writing, there's no real point there, other than it made me nostalgic and made me thinking about the community that we have here, and I'm so glad that I'm here on Radio Boise today with you. I know I'm live in a kitchen right now. I'm live in a car right now. Maybe your house. So thanks for sharing me. Listening to Fever Dream here on Radio Boise. I'm here with you till 2 p.m. We'll be right back.

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2: There's one thing that's constant, not then, not later, not some blurry distant future, right this instant. 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

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Also heard downtown on Translator Channel K228EK. This is Fever Dream. My name is Izzy. 1:07 p.m. Thanks for hanging out with me. It's been a nice little day. We just heard from Poppy Jean Crawford with their 2023 release, The Takeover. Mannequin Pussy with I Don't Know You from I Got Heaven, released in 2024. Fairy Baby with Darlin'. I love Fairy Baby so much. They're just a perfect mix of, I don't know, a soft girl riot. Drugstore Romeos with the 2021 release of No Placing, off of The World Within Our Bedrooms. We heard La Luz, who's coming to the Shrine on August 10th. So excited to have them back. That was their track Poppies off of the 2024 release News of the Universe. Track from Wombo, we heard RVW from Fairy Rust. And started off with Zoe Fromer, the LA-based artist with No Questions, released in 2024 off of Velvet. Hope you get some sunshine today. Don't forget to drink water. Maybe put on some sunscreen. I forgot to. I did. And I rode my bike here, or my scooter thing. And I didn't get sunburned yet, so that's good. Thanks for hanging out. This is Fever Dream. We will be right back.

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3: 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I'm Alabaster de Plume, and you're listening to KRBX 89.9 FM, Caldwell, Boise. Yes, go forward in the courage of your love. Good

1:32 p.m. You are listening to Fever Dream here on Radio Boise. My name is Izzy. Happy Friday. Thanks for hanging out with me today. Per usual, I'm with you every Friday from noon to 2. We just heard from Elka with I Just Want to Love You from the 2024 release Prism of Pleasure. Joy Anonymous with Joy, I Did You Wrong, released in 2023. We heard a brand new release from Teed. This is the DJ Kicks version of Never Seen You Dance. 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We heard from Fundido with Get a Grip, that was a Make a Dance remix, and started off with Pintooth, Gin and Tonic. Ugh, such a good little vibe there. We have more music coming your way. Here with you for another 30 minutes, so don't go anywhere. My name is Izzy, this is Fever Dream, and I love that you're here. We'll be right back.

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0: Alrighty, welcome to another edition of Where Were You? I'm DJ Dollar Bin, and that last song I actually did buy for a dollar at a thrift store. Uncle Sam and the War Machine with Spy Girl. Before that, we had T-Rex with Hot Love. That was $3. I'm cheating a little bit there. Lee Hazelwood, a couple songs before that with Morning Dew and Love and Other Crimes off of his Love and Other Crimes album, one of his masterpieces. Had the Spaceman 3 with Transparent Radiation off of the Transparent Radiation 12-inch. I think that's what it's called. Dan Melchior, old buddy of mine from England. This is not the Medway Sound from the LP. This is not the Medway Sound. And started it off, I'm kind of branding. That was the Mekons with Where Were You? Which is what the show is titled after. I won't play that every week, but I feel like I need to remind myself how good that song is. 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And coming up next, we have the Monochrome set with the Monochrome set, I presume.
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born and bred in Detroit. Yeah, it's the only city in America with no view. I call it the city of victims. You know, because everybody I know has been stolen from, ripped off from, assaulted, and really, I know a lot of people, and they tell me the stories.

0: All right. That was Rodriguez with Inner City Blues. It was recorded live on the streets of Paris, June 12th, 2009, apparently. Great Detroit-based singer-songwriter. Put out a couple albums back in the day. Got really popular in South Africa and Australia. Didn't make a dent here in the States. But thankfully, he was rediscovered, and there was a movie made about him and all that kind of thing. This is DJ Dollar Bin. I paid $8 for my first Rodriguez record back in the day. before Rodriguez, we had Quixotic with Heliotrope. That's a DC-based band that came out of the ashes of Slant Six, one of the great sort of garage punk bands from that time. We had REM before that with an early song, Radio Free Europe. I try to like throw in a few bones to people that might recognize some of this junk I'm playing. Rocket from the Tombs before that with I Sell Soul. The Monochrome Set with The Monochrome Set, I Presume. Coming up next here on Where Were You is going to be Halo of Flies with Rubber Room, which was their first single from like the mid-80s. And followed up by Red Cross, a demo track from Neurotica. All righty.
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sub-realities. A gentle breeze was blowing then, so soft and subtly. I stopped to take the late sunshine before the warm light ceased. I would not rest for some time on my journey to the east. Peace is what I had come searching for. Spiritual comfort, thoughts far from those of war. And then I went on with my pilgrimage to find the home of light. I traveled on for quite a while until late in the night. It seems then I moved time and space like scenes in some fine play, and all beings seemed to welcome me as I went on my way. I saw things that were far removed from what I thought was truth, and then I knew I'd come upon the soul's home and its youth. Peace is what I had come searching for. Spiritual comfort, thoughts far from those of war. I woke up in a daze from deep within, and then my vision ceased. That was the way I came upon my journey to the

And then I went on with my pilgrimage to find the home of light. I traveled on for quite a while until late into the night. It seems then I moved time and space like scenes in some fine play, and all beings seemed to welcome me as I went on my way. I saw things that were far removed from what I thought was truth, and then I knew I'd come upon the soul's home as you.

0: You are listening to KRBX 89.9 FM, Caldwell, Boise. I am DJ Dollar Ben, and you're listening to Where Were You, which I do every Friday. That was Bill Plummer and the Cosmic Brotherhood with Journey to the East. That was just recently reissued on Jackpot Records out of Portland. I know absolutely zero about Bill Plummer and the Cosmic Brotherhood, but, you know, it's pretty groovy. Before that, we had The Boys with I Don't Care, classic 77 London punks. We had The Jam with Going Underground, Red Cross with Janis Genie and George Harrison, the demo version. And I started that whole set off, I think, with Halo of Flies' Rubber Room. That was their first 7-inch from the mid-80s. Coming up next, I've got some Red Rockers and Run DMC. Yes, I look through my box of records that start with R.
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0: Okay, that was the Turtles with Come Over. Before that, we had Royal Trucks, Steal Your Face. That was a 1997 Sub Pop 7-inch. And I know I've said this before, but it seems like a lot of the 90s bands that got to put out a Sub Pop 7-inch put some of their best stuff on them. I guess it was kind of a, you know, prestige kind of release. It wasn't throwaway songs. Because I find myself going back to the Sub Pop 7-inch records that I have in my collection and going like, this is like the best stuff that band did. We had Silverhead before that with Heavy Hammer. I bought that record last week. And they were a 70s, early 70s thing. And they're kind of awesome. You know, dumb hard rock, right? Run DMC with My Adidas and Red Rockers with China. This is Where Were You? I'm DJ Dollarbin, and I'm going to continue playing songs. I've got Tom Rush coming up, David Dondero, and some international psych funk, and Local Heroes Play Dead.
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0: Alrighty, you are still here with DJ Dollar Bin on Where Were You? And I'm not looking forward to trying to pronounce the names of the songs and artists that I just played. And I apologize in advance. I'm from Portland. That last song was Mulatu Astatke and Elimi, featuring Belinesh Wubanti and Asigdeksh Asfa. Before that, we had Kukumbus with Respect and Husnu Özkartal Orkestrası with Sudarinin Silari. Those were all from a compilation LP called Psych Funk 101, because clearly I need the introduction to that music. But it's awesome stuff, and I apologize. Before that, we had David Dondero with When the Heart Breaks Deep. He's one of my favorite modernish songwriters. He still travels around quite a bit playing and putting out records, but that was from 2007. And I had him play in my backyard once. That was super fun. I've seen him play in another backyard. I've seen him play in a house here in Boise. He's a dude that goes deep. I think Tom Rush was before the last break. But anyway, you are listening to KRBX 89.9 FM, Caldwell, Boise, and I've got 20 more minutes to go. Up next is Local Heroes Play Dead with That's How It Goes.
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when you ain't got it. You can't even move your head. That's why everything you touch seems unreal. And you don't even know how and what you feel. Well, if that's the way you

0: All right, that's it for me this week. You've been listening to Where Were You? I'm DJ Dollarbin, and you've been listening to KRBX 89.9 FM, Caldwell, Boise. I hope you continue. Oh my gosh, I just mispronounced Boise. Ugh, so embarrassing. I'm new here. That was Red Cross with an early song called Burnout, back when the brothers were quite young. Before that, we had The Outsiders with Monkey on Your Back, a great Dutch, I don't know, psych garage band. Alternative TV with How Much Longer. Alternative TV with Action Time Vision. The Chocolate Watch Band with Are You Gonna Be There at the Love-In? And Local Heroes, I'm going to keep saying that, Play Dead, That's How It Goes. And I'm not even going to try to pronounce any of the African and foreign artists that I played before that, but it was great stuff. I won't be back here next Friday, but I'll be back the next Friday after that. How about that? Thanks for listening. We've got From the Basement coming up next.
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2: Good afternoon, everybody. I'm Bobby Speedy Gray. Welcome to this week's edition of From the Basement right here on Radio Boise. Coming up at around 4:32, a brand new set from Trippy Hearts. They're playing tonight over at the Shrine Social Club in the basement to celebrate their new record. Here's one going back to the pandemic, done in their garage. This is XOX, a little punk rock for you. It's a little raw. Good stuff, though, right here from the basement.

There's a child abduction Amber Alert going off right now. One second. We'll start in a sec here.

0: Going back many years ago, that was Lovey. Before that, we heard XOX. Let's take a break and let our neighbor speak.
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0: Coming up in just a second, we're going to have Trippy Hearts. They're going to tell you all about their show and their new record coming right up just as soon as I shut my mouth.
3: Hey, we are Trippy Hearts. We have a new record coming out today called Murmuration. And tonight we have a show at the Shrine Basement with Rodeo Screams and Porcelain Tongue. And we're going to play you a few songs from the record and maybe one that isn't on there. And, yeah, that's what we're doing. Thanks so much for having us, Speedy and Radio Boise. We love From the Basement. And here we are, From the Basement.

That was Impossible Current. That's the second single off of our record, Murmuration. And this next one is pretty new. It's called Curiosa.

0: Howdy.
1: That's Brent. In the studio with us, we have Brent Heiner on guitar.
0: Hello.
1: Steven Samuelson on drums. And I'm Jen Sutkowski, and we're Trippy Hearts, and I believe we're going to play...
0: Space and Silence.
1: Yeah.
0: It's another new one off our new album.
1: Our new album that came out today! The eternal tuning of the guitar. In case you're just tuning in, we have a show tonight at the Shrine Basement with Rodeo Screams and Porcelain Tongue. It's our record release show. The record is called Murmuration. And you could check it out.

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1: Thanks. Switching a guitar. That was Space and Silence. That is on our new record, Murmuration. And the last song we're going to play is called Fata Morgana. And that is the last song on our new album. And is it a drop D that we're doing over here? Dadgab? Dadgab. Hot times with the dadgab. We like it. Dadgab jokes. There's a new level of dad joke if it's a dadgab joke. Sorry. Killing time over here while Brent does his thing. What else do I have to tell you? This was your idea, this song, Fata Morgana. Steve sometimes comes in with ideas for things in nature that he's like, we should write a song about, what was the solar? That's in the future. I shouldn't talk about that yet. Yeah. Phenomena. We like to talk about the winds that do weird things to people, like the Santa Ana winds in California. There's the Mistral in France, and there's one in Spain too. And it's people build it into their lives to not have to do stuff while these winds. Anyway, sounds like Dad Gab is up and ready to go.
0: Yeah, let's go.

0: Thanks for having us. We love you all. Thank you for having us.
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6: 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Let's get this going.

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This is Hot Potato here on Radio Boise, KRBX 89.9 FM. We just heard one from one of my tippity top albums of recent, the new Ice Age album. It's called For Love of Grace and the Hereafter. That was the second track, Matchhead Girl. Nothing beats some good doot-doot-doots, if you ask me. They do it so well. It's a great album. Check it out. We've been playing some on recent shows. Haven't played that one yet, though. It came out in its entirety last week, so still fresh. We're gonna be playing a lot of great music today, much like that, for the next 2 hours, digging into different genres, exploring new sonic horizons. Maybe even playing some stuff that you already like. I don't know. It's an unpredictable party here on Hot Potato. But thanks for tuning in. We're going to keep things post-punky for a sec. Check this one out. It's by the artist, the duo, Distraction Forever. It's called I Would Live Forever If I Could. Would you? Let me know in the chat. Thanks for tuning in.

0: Hey everyone, it's me, DJ Kevin. Thanks for tuning in. This is Hot Potato on Radio Boise, KRBX 89.9 FM. Just heard one from the artist Ostra and Patrick Holland. That track was called Siren Reprise. Before that was Catherine Moan with No Magic. New single, came out last week. Eat Girls was before that with Saints Discards. Then before that was Babe Dylan with Your Turn. We heard a new one from A Place to Bury Strangers, their newest single, Time. And before that was Distraction Forever. If I would live forever, I could. Funny, because I believe I thought that the title was I Would Live Forever. Wait a minute. I Would Live Forever If I Could is the name of the title, not If I Could Live Forever. I would. Sorry for the confusion. Then top of the show is Ice Age with Matchhead Girl. Starting off strong, we're going to keep it strong for this next set. We're going to take a break. First, though, listen to some words from our friends. Stick around, I'll be right back.
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0: We're back. Thanks again for tuning in. This is Hot Potato on Radio Boise. It's me, DJ Kevin. I'll be guiding you through some new music all the way up till 7 o'clock, potato time. We're just getting started. All right, gonna indulge a bit in some punk rock this next set. We're gonna start out with something new from the band The Scuttlers. The song's called Step Out. Hope you enjoy. Thanks again for tuning in. This is Hot Potato.

0: Hey everyone. Welcome back. 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Shout out all my international tuner inners. Taters. Tater Nation. So lucky to have you. Just heard one from Docents. That one actually came out a couple years ago. The song is called A Reasonable Man. And I liked it so much I thought it'd be reasonable to play it, even though it's a little old. 2024. Before that, we heard Second Born, which I gotta say, I really like that mix of kind of falsetto vocals over the scuzzy guitars. I like it a lot. Unfortunately, Second Born only have like 3 songs to stream on any platform, so I could only pick one. That one's called Two Can Play. We heard Marbled Eye before that with Something's Different. Their new album, Forever, came out last couple weeks ago. And Descendants from the 1982 classic Milo Goes to College with Suburban Home. There's a documentary about the band on YouTube that I watched this week with fellow DJ Low. And so, of course, they've been top of mind. Had to play one of my favorite tracks. Before that was No Peeling, Crimes Against Buffet. We heard one from Touch Girl Apple Blossom, a little poppy number called Back and Forth. That's from their album, Graceful. And then the Scuttlers kicked us off with Step Out. We're gonna take a break, jump back into some more rock and roll. Stick around, it's gonna be fun. Thanks again for tuning in. It was Hot Potato.
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0: Okie doke, we're back. Actually, I forgot to mention, it's time now for Out and About, Radio Boise's live music calendar. Listen up, because there's some shows happening tonight. The Trippy Hearts just played on From the Basement, and now they're playing at the Shrine Social Club basement. 2 basements in one night. That's crazy. The doors are at 7. They're playing with Rodeo Screams and Porcelain Tongue. Also tonight at Neurolux, it's Bitch Flower, The Barefoot Soldiers, and Surf Green Machine. That one's 21 and up. doors also open at 7.

Playing at Realms Arcade. That one's at 7. And that's it for now. It's a short list of only shows tonight. But stick around. I'm sure more shows will be announced by us. Also, you can just Google like shows in Boise. But if you have an event that you want us to talk about, check out, actually send the details to musiccalendar@radioboise.org and we will speak to it on air. All right. Enough of that. Let's get back into the music. We're going to play this song by the band Hank. It's called Crashing 8. You're listening to it on Hot Potato. Thanks again for tuning in. It's 5:50 p.m.

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Hope you're having a good Friday. We're halfway done. It's 6:03. Just a little status update for all of you out there. We just heard one from, you guessed it, of Montreal. Of all artists. That one is